0: federal judge has allowed the map to go into effect while multiple legal challenges go forward. Cohen says he would rejoin the race if the map were struck down in court. In the meantime, more state lawmakers from both sides of the aisle have joined the race. For NPR News, I'm Mariana Baca-Yao in Nashville.
1: Ukraine's president and a top United Nations official say Russia deliberately targeted a UN vehicle in southern Ukraine with attack drones. NPR's Joanna Kakissis reports the strike took place in a part of Ukraine where Russians hunt civilians with drones.
2: A vehicle carrying staff from the UN Office for the Coordination of Humanitarian Affairs was hit twice by small first-person view drones. No one was injured. Tom Fletcher, the UN's emergency relief coordinator, told a briefing he was awoken in the middle of the night to news of the drone strike.
3: Where our people were very, very lucky to escape with their lives in what looks like a targeted attack. And we are furious about that, and we will demand accountability and full investigations.
2: The attack took place in Ukraine's southern Kherson region, where Russian troops used drones to hunt civilians on foot and in vehicles. Ukrainians call this practice the human safari. Joanna Kakissis, NPR News, Kyiv.
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5: For KANW News, I'm Gary Dahl. Albuquerque Police Department officers are investigating a fatal crash in the area of Eubank Boulevard and Layton Avenue Northeast. Investigators determined a silver Kia sedan was traveling eastbound on Layton and stopped at a red light in the turn bay to travel from eastbound to northbound Eubank. The Kia quickly accelerated into the intersection against a solid red light. A gray Jeep was traveling in the number one lane of southbound Eubank approaching Layton. The silver Jeep entered the intersection and T-boned the silver Kia. The Jeep continued southbound, veering to the left due to vehicle damage where it struck a white Volkswagen van that was on northbound Eubank to westbound Layton Turn Bay. The driver of the Kia was transported to a local hospital where he later died. Police say the driver of the Jeep had minor injuries and remained on scene. The driver of the Volkswagen was uninjured. The main contributing factor for the crash was the driver of the Kia disregarding a red light. And the New Mexico Corrections Department is offering an electronic way to send funds to incarcerated individuals. This new electronic payment option is especially beneficial for families of incarcerated individuals in rural communities where access to money orders may be limited, said Corrections Cabinet Secretary Alicia Tafoya Lucero. It also reflects the department's continued commitment to modernizing services and leveraging technology to create more efficient, accessible, and convenient processes for community members and individuals in our care. I'm Gary Dahl.
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89.1 KANW, New Mexico Music. Welcome to Friday Night Dedications. Terry Jaramillo in the house this evening with you, taking all your dedications at 505-242-3456, playing your favorite New Mexico music along the way. A big thank you to Kevin Otero for the top 15 countdown. Always the best music of the week on that countdown. Let's see, number five, rounding out the top five, we had Tomas Baca with Ayer Escuché Tu Voz. You had Juan Sin Las Gallinas from Cruces, Mujer Paseada by Daniel E. Gallegos at number three. And number two, you had Mike Sanchez and the Wild Bunch checking in with Ella Mikey. And your number one song, once again, Al Hurricane Jr. with No Vuelvo a Tomar. Man, there's some good music on that top 15. I hope you got to hear most of them. If not, I'm sure we're going to sneak a few in before I leave tonight. So no reason to touch that dial. Keep it tuned right here to 89.1 KANW, the best New Mexico music. Here's Juan Sanchez, Johnny Sanchez, y Puro Norte on 89.1 KANW, the best New Mexico music.

0: 89.1 KANW New Mexico music with the legendary Al Hurricane, the Godfather, with one of his classics. I guess they're all classics, but that is Quiero Que Sepas. Jenna checked in before that with El Arbolito. That dedication line is open, 505-242-3456, to get that dedication on the air here at KANW. Get your weekend off to the right start with all your favorite New Mexico music and your dedications. First one here, it's going out to her husband. That'd be Joseph Abeta. Passed away 15 years ago, but the wife, Joanne Abeta, called in just thinking about him and want to send a dedication his way. She also wants to send one to her tia, Martina Aragon. That, too, is from Joanne Abeta. Also, she passed away, so I think she says about 10 years like that for her, but she's just thinking about all her loved ones here. So once again, to Joseph Abeta, from your wife, loving wife, Joanne Abeta, and also to her tia, Martina Aragon. We have a dedication going out to Catalina. This comes your way from Guillermo, and it's called to say he loves you more today than yesterday. I have a dedication here going to Elmer Rodriguez. This comes your way from Cecilia Torres, saying thank you for everything that you do, especially for helping her with all her Spanish homework. I have a dedication here. This is going out to Matilda, and this comes your way from Bernardo. And Bernardo just wanted to say have a great weekend, and he said we'll see you soon. You can keep those calls coming at 505-242-3456 for the best New Mexico music. You got it in the right place. 89.1 KANW.
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8: Well, let's see what we got in the forecast for you. Friday night, going to be breezy, mostly clear tonight with predicted low of about 54 degrees. Tomorrow, Saturday, it's going to be sunny with highs in the upper 80s. Tomorrow, Saturday night, I've got clear, lows in the lower 50s. Man, it's going to be a beautiful weekend from the sounds of this weather. Predicted highs tomorrow for Santa Fe, going to see 81. Las Vegas gets to 84 tomorrow. Gallup will see 80. Grants Milan will see 83. Santa Fe gets to 81. Taos will see 92. And Los Lunas gets to 90. Currently in Grants are at 79 degrees. Santa Fe's at 78 degrees. Right here in Albuquerque, it's 86 degrees. 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

0: 89.1 KANW New Mexico music. That is 45 with me, 45, as he said, loaded to the max. Speaking of loaded to the max, first dedication here, it's going out, it's a hello going out to Josh Molina and Antonio Salazar. They're camped out at Blue Water Lake. Man, that sure sounds good, but wait, it gets better. They're camped out at Blue Water Lake, and they're making chicharrones. But wait, it even gets better. Camped out at Blue Water Lake making chicharrones and red chili. But wait, it still gets even better. Camped out at Blue Water Lake making chicharrones, fresh red chili. He said the ladies are in the trailer making fresh tortillas as well. So they wanted to hear some 45. Man, some people know how to live, that's for sure. But I hope they enjoyed that 45. I'll sneak some more in there while they're enjoying their chicharrones, red chili, and fresh tortillas. I'll be working here in the production room playing your favorite New Mexico music and loving it. But I would probably love the chicharrones and red chili and fresh tortillas as well. But I sure hope they're enjoying it. We have a dedication here. This is going out to Luz Marquez. To her mother, Luz Marquez. Let's see, she passed away. This is from her daughter, Geraldine Marquez. That was to her mother, Luz Marquez, from her daughter, Geraldine Marquez. Said her mother passed away in July of 2019. She would have been celebrating her birthday today, 86 years old today. And she wanted to hear a song that included Mama in the song. So we've got Roberto Griego's song, Ya Te Fuiste Mama, coming up shortly. Hopefully she's out there listening and will enjoy the song. And once again, that was going out to her mother, Luz Marquez, from your daughter, Geraldine Marquez. Well, we've got the best New Mexico music coming up, so don't touch that dial. Keep it tuned to 89.1 KANW, the best. The real best New Mexico music.
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0: 89.1 KANW New Mexico Music. That was Sally Cedro Garcia with Polka de Monterrey. Dedication line is open. Want to remind you that Election Day is Tuesday, June 2nd. You can join Joey Monahan and his panel of experts on election night starting at KANW for live primary election results and in-depth analysis from across New Mexico. Trusted election coverage is on KANW.
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89.1 KANW New Mexico Music. That was music from the Chili Line Express, Amorcito Norteño. Tobias Rene checked in before that with La Lamparita. Nothing but the best New Mexico music here at KANW. And your dedication's a good one here. We got the West Las Vegas Lady Dons, the softball West Las Vegas Lady Dons. Just won the state championship today. So big congratulations once again to the West Las Vegas softball Lady Dons on their victory today and their state championship, taking it back home to West Las Vegas. This comes your way from Phil and Johnny, and they want to hear the Ranchera Jam by Lorenzo Antonio. So once again, big congratulations to the West Las Vegas Lady Dons on their state championship softball champion. In fact, they were on the news just now. I saw them wearing the green and their gold pinstripes. So looked pretty sharp, and I'm sure that state championship trophy is going to look pretty sharp as well. So congratulations to all of you and to all of West Las Vegas and all of Las Vegas for that matter. We have a dedication here. It's going out to all the dedicators dedicated to KANW. So we appreciate that. Didn't leave a name, but whoever you was, you know who you are, and appreciate you calling in to think about those dedicators. We have a happy birthday dedication going out to Bernardo Martinez from all your family, turning 88 on Sunday. So very happy birthday to you, Bernardo Martinez. To Samantha, this comes your way from Reina, wishing you a happy birthday on Monday, May 18th, and she loves you very much with all her heart. To Joaquin Valdez, this comes your way from Estura, and she's called to say have a nice weekend and we'll see you soon. That dedication line is open as always. You can reach us here at 505-242-3456 to get your dedication on the air here at KANW. And whoever called in dedicating a song to all the dedicators dedicated to KANW, he wanted to hear this one, Puro Tragos by the Black Pearl Band. So whoever it was, thank you for the dedication. Hope you're listening because your song is right here. This is A Puro Tragos by Black Pearl Band on the best New Mexico music, 89.1 KAN.

0: 89.1 KANW New Mexico Music. That was Rachel Rodriguez with Mr. Moon. Latin Rain checked in before that with Margarita. Dedication lines open. 505-242-3456 is the number you can call to get that dedication on the air. And we have a happy belated Mother's Day going out to his wife, Linda. This comes your way from Ray Perez. Wants you to know that he loves you with all his heart and appreciates everything that you do for him every day, every year, every second. So happy, happy belated Mother's Day once again to his wife, Linda, from Ray Perez. We have a dedication here going out to Barbara. This comes your way from Pablo. And Pablo just wants to say everything that he does is dedicated to you because he loves you with all his heart. A dedication here going out to Juan. And this comes your way from your brother, Phil. And he's watching the game tonight, both games tonight, game six tonight, and the Cleveland Cavaliers against the Detroit Pistons, and the San Antonio Spurs against the Minnesota Timberwolves. So lots of great basketball action. They didn't say who they were for, but yep, I'll be tuning in ASAP. So it's some good basketball tonight and all weekend. So keep those calls coming, 505-242-3456 for the best New Mexico music. Keep it tuned to 89.1 KANW.
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Let's see what we got. Friday night, I've got breezy, mostly clear, with a predicted low tonight of 54 degrees. Saturday, tomorrow's going to be sunny with highs in the upper 80s. And I've got Saturday night clear, lows in the lower 50s for Saturday night. Man, it's going to be a beautiful weekend, so get out there and enjoy it. Predicted highs tomorrow for Santa Fe, going to get to 81. Las Vegas, we'll see 84 tomorrow. Gallup gets to 80. Grants Milan will see 83. Santa Rosa will see 81. Los Alamos, 80. Socorro gets to 92. And Española will see 87. Currently in Grants are at 76 degrees. Santa Fe is at 75 degrees. Right here in Albuquerque, it's 85 degrees from New Mexico's First FM.

0: 89.1 KANW New Mexico Music. That was Borracho de Besos by Miguel Timoteo. And let's see, we've got Joe called in. He wanted to dedicate Borracho de Besos to his fiance Alyssa. And this comes your way from your fiance, Joe. That was Borracho de Besos. He wanted to hear it by, I'm not sure who he wanted to hear it by, but I told him we had it. I wasn't sure it was the artist that he had selected, but hopefully they still enjoyed it. We have a dedication. This is going out to all of the 1963 Rio Grande graduates, the graduating class of 1963 from Rio Grande. And this is from Eddie Dominguez. And he wanted to hear Un Puño de Tierra. And once again, that's going out to the graduating Rio Grande graduates of 1963, the 1963 class of Rio Grande graduates from Eddie Dominguez. And he wants to hear that song, Un Puño de Tierra. We have a dedication here going out to Elita Chavez of Santa Rosa. And this comes to you from all your family who love you very, very much. A dedication here is going out to Loreen. And this comes your way from Dennis. And Dennis wants to thank you for everything that you do. He loves you with all his heart. To Samantha, once again, this comes from your sister, Reyna, wishing you a very happy, happy birthday this coming Monday, May 18th. And it says, you're not getting older, you're only getting better. That dedication line is open. As always, you can reach us here at 505-242-3456. For the best New Mexico music, you got it in the right place. 89.1 KANW.
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0: 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That was 45 with El Soltero. 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

89.1 KANW New Mexico Music. That is Nunca Pensaba. That is Jeremy Sanchez and Jerry Dean. And boy, I like that. That's a beautiful song. Once again, Jeremy Sanchez and Jerry Dean. And one of my new favorites. I hope you enjoyed it. Dedication line is open, 505-242-3456. We'll get that dedication on the air here at KANW. My first dedication here is going out to Pedro Martinez. This comes your way from your brother, Ray. Wishing you a very happy belated birthday on from Thursday, May 14th. And just want to wish you a very, very happy birthday. Got a dedication here going out to Catherine Ortiz. This comes your way from Bernardo. And he just wants to say he loves you very, very much. Loves you with all his heart. We'll always be there for you. I have a dedication here going out to Joaquin. And this comes your way from Elita. And she just wanted to say thank you for everything that you do. And loves you very, very much. To Lawrence from Eric. Good luck on the big basketball game tonight. He said your Minnesota Timberwolves will be playing the San Antonio Spurs. And he just wants to wish you the best of luck. He said they're probably going to need it. But anyway, he still hopes that you guys can pull it out and send it to a Game 7. That dedication line is open. As always, you can reach us here at 505-242-3456 to get your dedication on the air here at KANW. In addition to your dedications, we got all your favorite New Mexico music on the way. I got Darren Lee Cordova on the way. I've got Lorenzo Antonio on the way. But right now, if you haven't guessed it, Severo and Grupo Fuego are playing right now with El Veneno on 89.1 KANW.

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Happy 100 to the Mother Road.

0: 89.1 KANW New Mexico Music. That was the Ranchera Jam by Lorenzo Antonio. And that was going out for the West Las Vegas softball Lady Dons, who won the state championship today. So they requested that song. Hopefully they heard it. Maybe they're on their way home right now on the bus. Maybe they're listening, or maybe they're in the hotel listening. I don't know. But anyway, a big congratulations to the ladies softball team of West Las Vegas, the Dons, and won the state championship in softball. And that comes your way from, Johnny and Phil, wishing you congratulations on that victory today. We have a dedication here. This is going out to Felix, and this comes your way from Arlene. And she just wants to say she loves you very, very much. We got a dedication here going out to Severo. And this comes your way from Elroy. And he wants to say good luck in the big basketball game tonight. Hopes your San Antonio Spurs can end it tonight and get ready to play the Oklahoma Thunder. We have a dedication here. This is going out to Leroy. This comes your way from your brother Arturo. And it just says, wants to wish you a good weekend and thanks you for everything that you do. A dedication here. This is going out to Michelle Lujan Garcia. This is from Jose Sr. And he wanted to hear Roberto Griego's Especialmente Para Ti, going out especially for you. I have a dedication here going out to Gail. And this comes your way from Sam. And he just wanted to dedicate the song. He wanted to dedicate the number one song by Al Hurricane Jr., going out especially to you. And that number one song by Al Jr. is No Vuelvo a Tomar. Once again, your dedication line is open. You can call us here 505-242-3456 for the best New Mexico music. 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
8: Well, tonight we got breezy, mostly clear, a predicted low of 54 degrees. Tomorrow's going to be sunny with highs in the upper 80s. And on Saturday night, I've got lows in the lower 50s. Predicted highs tomorrow for Santa Fe, 81. Las Vegas gets to 84. Gallup will see 80. Grants Milan, 83. Santa Fe gets 81. Taos will see 82. And Los Lunas gets to 90. Currently in Grants at 71 degrees. Santa Fe's at 70 degrees. Right here in Albuquerque, it's 82 degrees from New Mexico's First FM.

0: 89.1 KANW New Mexico Music. That was Peter Vigil and the All-Star Band with Tu Vestido Blanco. Huge, huge, huge hit for them. A great song from Peter Vigil and the All-Star Band. And before that, Gali Galliano checked in with Tan Solo Una Cruz. That dedication line's open. You can reach us here, 505-242-3456. We'll get that request here on the air here at KANW. First dedication here is going out to Diane. This comes your way from Jenny, and she just wants to say she loves you very, very much and appreciates everything you do for her and all the family. A dedication here, this is going out to Chelsea, and this comes your way from Horacio. And Horacio just called to say he loves you very, very much and can't get over all the memories together. A dedication here going out to Alicia, and this comes your way from Ernestine. And Ernestine just wants to say have a safe trip home. Finally, a dedication here going out to Lorenzo. This comes your way from your brother Dennis, saying good luck to your San Antonio Spurs tonight. Hopefully they'll close it out and get ready to play the Oklahoma Thunder. Dedication lines open, 505-242-3456. Pick up that phone and get your dedication on the air here at KANW.
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0: 89.1 KANW New Mexico Music. That is the Godfather, Al Hurricane, with La Viuda. Yeah, Jerry Dean up before that within La Misma Cama. And dedication lines open once again, 505-242-3456 to get your dedication on the air. First dedication here going out to Francine. This comes your way from your sister Nadine. And just wants to wish you a very good weekend and have a great evening. Great to see you this evening, she said, and have a great weekend. A dedication here. This is going out to Gary. And this comes your way from Elaine. Wants to let you know she loves you more today than yesterday. We have a dedication here going out to Randall. And this comes your way from Elvira. And she just says, have a great evening. Have a great weekend. Whew, that's going to do it for me. My last round of dedications. I'm going to turn this over to Michael Brasher. He's going to continue with all your favorite New Mexico music. And then the New Mexico music continues bright and early in the morning with Carmelina Hart at 6 a.m. You don't want to miss that. The best New Mexico music is always here all night long, all weekend long. The best New Mexico music is right here at KANW. So until next time, you take care. We will see you then.
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8: Our temperature tonight, 55 at Heights, 54 degrees in the valley. In Santa Fe, the low should be 51 degrees. Las Vegas, 48. In Gallup, 43. Grants, 47 degrees. Santa Rosa low should be at 51 degrees.

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6: Tonight, low 55, heights 54 degrees in the valley. Low for Santa Fe should be at 51. In Taos, 41. In Los Lunas, 53. 55 in Rio Rancho. Espanola, the low temp tonight should be at 50 degrees.

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0: 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Johnny Sanchez y Puerto Norte and Carmelina Hart tomorrow morning. 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

0: 89.1 KNW. Michael Brasher along the way with you all the way up until midnight tonight here at KNW Saturday. Keep it here. The tradition of New Mexico music and dedications continues right here.
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3: KANW weather. 55 in the Heights, 54 degrees in the valley, and on Saturday, high temperatures should be in the upper 80s.

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David Salazar here at KANW. Well, here it is. Ava Torres, this is a big, big hit for her. Ship of Fools.

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Music for you from Lorenzo Antonio with Mariachi Jam. Good morning. Today's the 16th day of May, 2026. I'm your host, Paul Roybal, and you're tuned in to KANW New Mexico Music in Albuquerque. Election Day is Tuesday, June 2nd. Join Joe Monahan and his panel of experts on election night starting at 6:30 for primary election results and in-depth analysis from across New Mexico. Trusted election coverage is on KANW. Up next for you, I've got the George Baker Selection with Una Paloma Blanca.

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5: Today's forecast, sunny skies, highs in the upper 80s, winds out of the south 15 miles to 20 miles per hour this afternoon. Tonight, clear skies, lows in the lower 50s, southwest winds 15 to 20 miles per hour. Low this morning in Santa Fe, 51, Las Vegas, 48, Gallup, 43, Grants, 47, Santa Fe at 51, Taos, 41, Los Lunas, 53, Ray Ranch's low this morning at 55 degrees. Sun's going to come up this morning at 8.04 a.m. Mountain Daylight Time at New Mexico's First FM.
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0: con sabrosura. That was Como No Voy a Quererte by Sparks. You're tuned in to KANW New Mexico Music here in Albuquerque. On Memorial Day, we honor and remember the brave service members who gave their lives in service to our nation. The Albuquerque Memorial Day ceremony is going to be held at the New Mexico Veterans Park at 1100 Louisiana Boulevard Southeast, May 25th from 10:30 in the morning till 2 p.m. in the afternoon.
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0: That was Aya by El Hurricane. You're listening to KANW New Mexico Music in Albuquerque. 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

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Next one up, I've got Pídame la Luna by Santiago Alberto.

0: was Santiago Alberto with Pídame la Luna. You're tuned in to KNW New Mexico Music in Albuquerque. My name is Paul Roybal. 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

That was 45 with Mi Estado Encantado. Every Friday afternoon at 5 o'clock, join Kevin Otero as he counts down New Mexico Music's 15 most requested songs of the week. Don't miss the top 15 at 5, only on KANW. This next one's titled Yo Quisiera by Darren Cordova y Calor.

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0: Sunny skies, highs in the upper 80s. Winds out of the south, 15 to 20 miles per hour this afternoon. This evening, clear skies, lows in the lower 50s. Winds out of the southwest, still 15 to 20 miles per hour. Low this morning in Santa Fe, 51. Las Vegas, 48. Gallup, 43. Grants, 47. Santa Rosa, 51. Los Alamos, 55. Socorro, 56. Española, 50 degrees. Sun's going to come up this morning at 6:03 a.m. Mountain Daylight Time at New Mexico's First FM.

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0: Brian Olivas for you with Ojitos Color de Café. Election day is Tuesday, June 2nd. 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

That was Al Hurricane Jr. with No Vuelvo a Tomar, his latest one. Cap off your Saturday with Paul Marquez and your favorite New Mexico music and dedications every Saturday night, esta noche, from 7 to 10 on KANW. Up next, I've got Pajarillo de la Sierra by the Blue Ventures.

0: new ventures for you with Pajarillo de la Sierra. Good morning. Today is the 16th day of May, 2026. You're tuned into KANW New Mexico Music. 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
1: I was the best dressed man in New Mexico music, Mr. Antonio Reyna with La Mula Ronca. 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
1: That one was titled Otoño de los Viejitos by Roberto Mondragón. 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
1: Forecast in the metro area, sunny skies, highs in the upper 80 degree range, south winds about 15 to 20 miles per hour this afternoon.

forecast in the metro area, sunny skies, highs in the upper 80-degree range, south winds about 15 to 20 miles per hour this afternoon. This evening, clear skies, lows in the lower 50s, southwest winds 15 to 20 miles per hour still. High today in Santa Fe, 81, Las Vegas, 84, Gallup, 80, Grants, 83, Santa Fe, 81, Taos, 82, Los Lunas, and Rio Rancho's high today of 90 degrees. Sun's coming up this morning at 6:02 a.m. Mountain Daylight Time at New Mexico's First FM.

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0: Bad Boys de Taos with Jardín Floreado. 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

was Mr. Tomas Baca with Ayer Escuche Tu Voz. Sunday afternoons get even better from 2 to 5 with Ramon Martinez and Jake Lopez. They bring you your favorite New Mexico music and dedications. Join them tomorrow, this Sunday, on KANW. Up next for you, I've got Un Trocito del Cielo by Darren Cordova y Calor.

0: little bit of country from Darren Cordova y Calor with Un Trocito del Cielo. Tuned in to KANW New Mexico Music in Albuquerque. I'm your host, Paul Roybal, every Saturday morning from midnight till 6 a.m. The Domestic Violence Resource Center is committed to assisting domestic violence victims in the community through education and prevention services. The DVRC helpline number is 505-248-3165.
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That one was titled, Pa Que Me Sirve La Vida by El Hurricane Jr. K&W presents Native Music Hours with Beulah Sunrise every Monday night from 7 to 10, celebrating the very best in Native music right here on KANW. This next one is by Gabriela Salazar. The title is Amarga Soledad.

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0: Forecast in the metro area, sunny skies, highs in the upper 80s, south winds about 15 miles to 20 miles per hour this afternoon. This evening, clear skies, lows in the lower 50s, southwest winds 15 to 20 miles per hour. High today in Santa Fe, 81, Las Vegas, 84, Gallup, 80, Grants, 83, Santa Fe, 81, Taos, 82, Los Lunas and Rio Rancho's high today of 90 degrees. Sun's going to come up this morning at 6:02 a.m. Mountain Daylight Time at New Mexico's First FM.

0: That was El Hurricane and Tiny Morey with Mi Madrecita. Election day is Tuesday, June 2nd. 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

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The title of this one is El Puente Rojo by Luisa Jean.

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0: weather. Today's forecast, sunny skies, highs in the upper 80s. South winds 15 to 20 miles per hour this afternoon. Tonight, clear skies, low in the lower 50s. Southwest winds 15 to 20 miles per hour still. High today in Santa Fe, 81. Las Vegas, 84. Gallup, 80. Grants, 83. Santa Rosa, 81. Los Alamos, 80. Socorro's high today of 92. And Española, 87 degrees. Sun's going to come up this morning at 6:02 a.m. Mountain Daylight Time at New Mexico's First FM.

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Felix Peralta and Lara Manzanares teamed up on that one. It was titled Vale Más Tarde Que Nunca. You're tuned in to KANW New Mexico Music. I'm your host, Paul Roybal. I'll be with you till 6 a.m. every Saturday morning. Ease into your Sunday with classical music for a Sunday morning with Alan Pettit from 6 a.m. till noon every weekend on KANW. This one's titled Tu Camino y el Mío by El Hurricane.

0: was Tu Camino El Mio by El Hurricane. The U.S. Forest Service will waive recreation fees on Memorial Day, May 25th. 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

was Old Town resident Miguel Archibeca with Ambición de Quererte. 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
1: Forecast for today, sunny skies, highs in the upper 80s. South winds about 15 to 20 miles per hour this afternoon. This evening, clear skies, lows in the lower 50s. Southwest winds, 15 to 20 miles per hour. High today in Santa Fe, 81. Las Vegas, 84. Gallup, 80. Grants, 83. Santa Fe, 81. Taos, 82. Los Lunas and Rio Rancho, 90 degrees. Isolated dry storms in eastern New Mexico may start new fires. Gusty and erratic wind flows from showers and storms have the potential to rapidly spread these fires. Critical fire weather conditions will be present over southeast New Mexico. Sun's going to come up this morning at 6:02 a.m. Mountain Daylight Time at New Mexico's First FM.

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0: Abel Lucero for you with Al Que Le Duele. Good morning. You're tuned in to KANW New Mexico Music on this 16th day of May, 2026. We're in Albuquerque, Nuevo Mexico. 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

That was Luisa G with Jacqueline Gutierrez with Por qué no me escribes? Por qué no me escribes? Stay on top of the news with All Things Considered on KANW2 weekday afternoons from 3 to 6. Listen for NPR's flagship news program with Gary Dahl on KANW2. Title of this one is La Lamparita by Perfección de Chimayo.

0: That was Perfección de Chimayo with La Lamparita. Due to unseasonably hot weather and dry fuel conditions, the New Mexico Natural Resources Forestry Division is enacting statewide fire restrictions in New Mexico to reduce the risk of wildfire starts. Restrictions will remain in effect until rescinded on non-federal, non-municipal, non-tribal lands statewide. The wildfire danger level poses a threat to life and public safety in New Mexico. Well, that's it for me this morning. Thanks for tuning in to KANW, but stick around. We've got more great music requests and dedications till 3 o'clock this afternoon. If you're on the roads, please drive safe and don't drink and drive.
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0: That's Roberto Griego on KANW. Good morning. I'm Carmelina Hart at 612. Another morning full of dedications, and we'll get those on the air for you. Early birdies already out calling us at 505-242-3456. Good morning. Alex Ubias is here with me.
1: Good morning.
0: Are you ready?
1: I am so happy to be here this morning.
0: 6 o'clock in the morning. It's early. We've got how many cups of coffee in front of us and ready to take dedications?
1: We brought all of our beverages this morning, everybody. We got coffee, we got water, we got everything.
0: Okay, all right. Do we have dedications already? People are already calling.
1: Yes, ma'am.
0: All right, let's go through them.
1: All right. First one from Liz Rivas. Her father, Ramon Rivas Sr., has been gone 35 years today. Would love him and miss him. She also says hi to you, my
0: good
1: friend.
0: Morning. Good morning, Ramon. Liz Rivas, my early birdie. I've got Liz Rivas and Ramoncita that'll call pretty soon.
1: She was my very first call.
0: Okay, oh, that's awesome. You're going to remember that forever.
1: Forever.
0: Liz Rivas, you were the first call for Alex Ubias.
1: Thank you, Liz. And then we got one from Ricky to his sister, Brianna, graduating from UNM and also in loving memory of their parents, Rick and Silvianita. Your baby girl is graduating today. The final one?
0: Yes.
1: Isabel, in loving memory of her husband, Joseph.
0: Great. If you want to get your dedication on the air, give us a call, 505-242-3456. So Alex Ubias, new here to KANW, brand new volunteer. So thank you very much for being here.
1: God, so happy to be here.
0: Yeah, so, I mean, you're kind of a big deal, right? Like, you were the U.S. attorney for the state and lots of other legal things that you do.
1: And now an unemployed stay-at-home dad. But yes, so I had a long career in prosecution. I started, at the DA's office as a crimes against children attorney. I worked at the U.S. attorneys as a cartel investigator. Then, of course, ran all federal investigations on the criminal side for 3 years over the past couple of years.
0: So. Okay, all right.
1: And now I'm here with you.
0: There we go. And dad? Your dad, your husband, all of the things.
1: Yeah,
0: right?
1: Good morning to my kids. Actually, it's 6:15. They are not awake on a Saturday morning yet, but they will be shortly. Good morning to my three kids out there. They got a full day ahead of them, and their mom, I know, will be struggling to get them fed, dressed, and ready and out the door. So good morning to all of you.
0: Well,
1: love
0: good
1: you,
0: morning to them, and good morning to everyone out there listening. If you've got a dedication, give us a call, 505-242-3456.

0: home for New Mexico music, KANW. That's Margarita. Good morning. I'm Carmelina Hart at 622, along with Alex Ubayas, taking your dedications up until 9 o'clock this morning. So give us a call, 505-242-3456.
1: Good morning, everyone. We got a couple more for you. Bernadette from Belen, good morning to you. Robert Padilla, wishing a happy heavenly birthday to his mom, Epi Padilla, on the 19th. And in loving memory of his brother, George Padilla, of Betty Sanchez, who passed away 3 weeks ago, with my condolences, Martha Chavez. And of course, happy birthday to his aunt Alice Corbin, who's hopefully listening in to us from Tennessee.
0: Nice.
1: As well as our own Michael Brasher.
0: Michael Brasher? When is Michael Brasher's birthday? Is it today?
1: That is what it sounds like it is.
0: Okay, all right. Michael
1: now
0: Brasher.
1: We know some
0: secrets.
1: Let's
0: see when the boss comes in. We should have brought a cake or something. I don't know.
1: And finally, two good mornings that Mr. Padilla sends out to Sandra Begay and Yvonne Vega.
0: Great. If you have a dedication, you want to get it on the air, give us a call right now, 505-242-3456.
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0: It is going to be a warm day today and fire conditions across the state. Expecting a high in Rio Rancho today of 88, in Belen 90, Las Lunas 89, Taos 81, Encino 82, Santa Rosa 92, Grants and Gallup at 82, Las Vegas 84, Santa Fe 82, and in Albuquerque expecting a high of 88.

0: El Mosquito on New Mexico's First FM, KANW. Good morning at 6:40. I'm Carmelina Hart, along with Alex Ubayas, taking your dedications up until 9 o'clock. So give us a call, 505-242-3456.
1: All right, and a good morning out to JJ on his way to work. And also to Peter Lopez, calling in from Las Cruces. Today, his daughter is graduating from NMSU. So congratulations to Haley Lopez. She is now on her way to Texas Tech for grad school. And we are looking for a song, Chile Verde Rock, to play.
0: We can totally do that.
1: All right.
0: Yeah, there we go.
1: Very good. We got you. Congratulations to the whole family down there on that graduation.
0: Great. And if you have a dedication, it is graduation season. Birthdays, graduations, anything, give us a call. We'll be here till 9, 505-242-3456.
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0: That's Mari Griego with Un Día a la Vez. Good morning. I'm Carmelina Hart at 651 on KANW, along with Alex Ubayas, who is a new volunteer here at KANW. So he's been very busy taking lots of dedications. Keep calling, though. 505-242-3456.
1: Be nice. First day. And be nice, it's my first day, but it's so great to spend it with all of you. Got a couple more calls came in, Ramoncita, saying good morning to all the people in Chilili getting ready for church tomorrow. She is waiting, Carmelina, for her song.
0: Okay, I will get some Blue Ventures on for you, Ramoncita. All right.
1: Speaking of songs, we all heard a new song to us, dedication that was really amazing, Chili Verde Rock, earlier. And then another dedication, this one going out from Sylvia Baca, who has been in Texas for the past 10 years, but wishing her two granddaughters, Alea and Naomi Baca, happy first Holy Communion from their Nana and their grandpa.
0: Awesome. Well, if you want to get your dedication on the air, give us a call, 505-242-3456.
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0: New Mexico music tradition continues with Tiny Mori on KANW. Good morning. I'm Carmelina Hart at 710, along with Alex Ubayas, taking your dedications up until 9 o'clock. So give us a call if you've got a dedication. 505-242-3456.
1: Good morning. It's been such a pleasure to be with y'all, and y'all have been so kind to me on my first day up here on the radio.
0: Yes, KANW. Brand new volunteer.
1: Thank you for being here. Love taking your calls. We got a couple. The first is from Frank Sanchez. He wants to send out a dedication to his wife, Rusita, as well as to the 1961 Albuquerque High School graduating class for 65 years this May.
0: Wow.
1: And then saying hi to Ronaldo out listening to us in King City, California.
0: Great. If you have a dedication, give us a call, 505-242-3456.

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Happy 100 to the Mother Road.

0: That's Purple Haze on 89.1 KANW. Good morning at 7:20. I'm Carmelina Hart, along with Alex Ubaez, taking your dedications up until 9 o'clock. So give us a call, 505-242-3456.
1: Good morning. Good morning. I got a dedication from Geraldine. Going out to her husband who passed away 15 months ago, Benji Maldonado, Geraldine and Benji from Socorro. This one's going out to you.
0: Great. And if you have a dedication, give us a call, 505-242-3456. I also want to say good morning to the Salazar family and Laura Lee. I hope you guys are having a great day and my thoughts are with you. Alex Ubaez, so you are a brand new volunteer. Callers
1: Day
0: have been very nice.
1: I've made it through the first hour and 20 minutes.
0: Good, good. Yes, you're still here. You're not running and screaming out the door. So
1: I don't think I've broken any rules yet.
0: No, not yet. Come on now, not yet. We are nothing but professionals here. And thank you for being here with us. Give us a call, 505-242-3456.
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0: It's going to be warm and sunny across the state, also experiencing widespread extreme fire conditions out there. That's going to be through today and tomorrow. Expecting a high today in Espanola of 87, Bernalillo 88, Socorro 91, Los Alamos 79, Encino 82, Santa Rosa 92, Grants 82, Gallup 80, Las Vegas 84, Santa Fe 82, and a high in Albuquerque today, 88.

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0: Mexico's First FM with The Sparks. Before that, Daniel Solis with Bailadora, the number 6 on the top 15 at 5. Every Friday afternoon at 5 o'clock, Kevin Otero counts down New Mexico Music's 15 most requested songs of the week. So don't miss the top 15 at 5, only here at KANW. Good morning. I'm Carmelina Hart at 7:42, along with Alex Ubaez, taking your dedications up until 9 o'clock. So give us a call, 505-242-3456.
1: Good morning, everyone. So wonderful to be here with you. We got a few dedications going out first from Patsy Lopez to her sister, Flora. We requested some Lorenzo Antonio, if we can find that.
0: I think we got some of that.
1: Then from Anthony Ortiz up in Santa Fe to his angel Annette here in Albuquerque. Gerald Maldonado to his daughter, Katrina Montoya from Cuesta, who's graduating from nursing school. Congratulations. And then I heard a special report from one of our regular callers saying that we are doing a fantastic job.
0: Thank you. And thanks for listening.
1: I will take that. I will take that.
0: That is all you, my friend. This is your first day here volunteering, so thank you for being here. And you're doing an excellent job.
1: Yes. And three final ones. First, in loving memory of Miguel, Rebecca, Joe, and Andy Garcia, we love and miss you from their son and brother, John. Then in loving memory of Robert and Priscilla Ortega, we love and miss you from your daughter, Jeannie Rose. And then a good morning to Pete Mayes, again from John and Jeannie.
0: Great. If you want to get your dedication on the air, call us up, 505-242-3456.
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0: 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Good morning at 7:51. I'm Carmelina Hart along with Alex Ubayas. We'll be taking your dedications up until 9 o'clock, but of course, after that, Michael Brasher and Georgia Admijo will be here, and then Eric Garcia and Yvonne Vega rounding out the afternoon from noon to 3 with your dedications as well. If you want to get your dedication on now with us, give us a call, 505-242-3456.
1: Wonderful to be on here. I got a few dedications for you. First, to Andres Baca. This is from your Nana, graduating, and she's so proud of you graduating from Rio High School.
0: Rio Grande High School?
1: Rio Grande High
0: School. All right, go Ravens.
1: Absolutely.
0: 1990, class of 1990, right here.
1: And then to Jonathan Baca, we're going to try to get a song out to Arriba Nuevo México. Then a dedication to Jonathan Cervantes from Mom and Dad, your brother Juan, your daughter Anahi, your son John Jr. We love you and we miss you. We'll try to get a song out to you as well. And then a dedication to the St. Michael's Horsemen baseball team in a championship against East Mountain today. This is from the parents of St. Mike's. Wishing the best of luck to the team, to the coach Augie and JoJo. You want to call it in for dedications? You can call us at 505-242-3456.
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0: New Mexico's First FM, KANW, with Al Jr. and Flor de las Flores. Good morning. I'm Carmelina Hart at 8:10. Dedications until 9 o'clock. I'm here with Alex Ubias. So if you want to get your dedication on the air, give us a call, 505-242-3456.
1: And the last song goes out in a special dedication to my children who called me in and cheered me on this morning, Adelaida, Ines, and Amado, who gave that dedication to their nan and their D-dad.
0: That's awesome.
1: Yes.
0: That's awesome. So they're still young, so they still like you, right? My teenager's like, bleh.
1: 9, 7, and 4 is still cool in their eyes, and I'll take that for as long as I can.
0: Hang on to it, buddy. Hang on to it.
1: So we got a couple more. We have from Bob and Noreen, best wishes to Carmelina Giron and Robert Lucero, who are getting married up in Pewaukee today. From Bob and Noreen and the whole valley, congratulations, you two, and wishing you the best. Another dedication from Auntie Frances to her nephew, Julian Silva. This is happy birthday on Monday. Happy birthday, happy birthday, and many, many more. Love you very, very much. That's from your Auntie Frances.
0: And happy birthday.
1: Happy birthday. And dedication from Ben to Barb, requesting a song that we'll try to get on. Another dedication to Jennifer, or from Jennifer. Happy birthday to my sister Sherry Rosemont, my niece Asiya Everdeen, and we're going to try to get a song on for you as well. And finally, dedication from your dad, Manuel Garcia, to his daughter, Bernice Joanne Garcia, out in Tucumcari, wishing you a big, beautiful 63rd birthday.
0: Tucumcari. I was born in Tucumcari. That's awesome. Yay.
1: Yes.
0: So if you've got a dedication, give us a call, 505-242-3456.

0: the New Mexico music tradition continues with 45, one too many cups of coffee this morning. You're listening to KANW. Good morning, 821. I'm Carmelina Hart, along with Alex Ubias this morning, taking your dedications at 505-242-3456.
1: And we got a couple coming in today. Of course, it's graduation season. So this first one's going out to Mariana Vigil, who is graduating from pharmacy school today. Congratulations. This is from your Nana Annette, your mom Amanda, Carl, and all your brothers. They are so very proud of you. Congratulations.
0: That's awesome.
1: Then another to Ernest Vallejos. This is from Ernie Vallejos Jr., his son, in memory of his father, who passed on May 1st of this year, wanting to let him know. A regular listener to the show, that he loves him and he misses him. Then, in loving memory of Mom, Bercia, and Aunt Sermina Martinez, this is from your son and your nephew, David Martinez. He loves you and he misses you very much. Dedication then to Jennifer Varela of Pecos. Happy birthday. We love you. This is from your sister, Sherry. And I think these folks might be related. Another happy birthday to Mom, Jennifer Varela, from your daughters, Devin and Caitlin. Happy birthday. They love you very much. And so call in to the dedication hotline. It's 505-242-3456.
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0: Warm and sunny across the state. We are experiencing some widespread extreme fire weather conditions. Again, across the state, it's warm right now. Currently in Rio Rancho, 65. Belen, 61. Las Lunas, 60. Taos, 54. Encino at 60. Santa Rosa, 67. Grants at 53. Gallup, 51. Las Vegas, it's 61 there. And in Santa Fe, 59. Currently in Albuquerque at the KANW Studios, 66.

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0: That's Unchained Melody on 89.1 KANW, your home for New Mexico music. Good morning. I'm at 8:42. I'm Carmelina Hart along with Alex Ubaez. We're taking your dedications for about 20 more minutes, so you can call us and get your dedication on the air. Of course, Michael Brasher and Georgia Admijo. Admijo, I'm still way too much coffee today.
1: Good morning.
0: Good morning. Thank you. Coming up after us. And then Eric Garcia and Yvonne Vega rounding out the afternoon from noon to 3. But again, if you want to get your dedication on now, give us a call. 505-242-3456.
1: We got a few from the Borracho King who's shouting out half of Albuquerque. The Bronson Duran family, Paul Gonzalez and the boys, Anna Moran, Dean Quintana, Anna and Linda in the Gov's office, Timo Jaramillo, Mike Anaya, and... especially to all the crew at 89.1.
0: Yay.
1: We love you. Thank you. Then we have a graduation. Marina Vigil graduating from pharmacy school, graduating today from her Nana Annette, Mom Amanda, Carl, and all her brothers. They are so very proud of you. Congratulations, Marina. Also, congratulations to the Amagordo Tigers girls softball team who are in the championship today. Go, Coach Reyes. Good luck, everyone. Also, from the Chavez crew, to all the graduates out at ASU and from Seton Catholic High School, they're wishing you all the best. Those with love from Acoma Pueblo, congratulations. From Isabel to Michaela, from Amber to Amber Quintana, from who is from her papa, Richard Quintana, who is so proud of her, wishing her that she enjoy her prom. And so proud that she is college bound, will one day become a nurse.
0: Nice.
1: We got a song and a dedication for Lorenzo Antonio coming out for you. To my dad, I love you very much, from Laura Salazar. And that's it.
0: Great. Well, thank you so much for getting those dedications out. So he's kind of like Beetlejuice. I think I said his name 3 times and all of a sudden he appeared. Yeah. Good morning, Michael Brasher.
2: Well, good morning. I don't know about Beetlejuice, but I did see the movie. Hey, isn't it nice that the families celebrate all the graduations, those important events in people's lives?
0: It's
2: here
0: so
2: at KNW.
0: Awesome.
2: That's really tremendous.
1: Oh, and they're so proud.
2: Yeah. Hey, and I want to welcome you. It's nice to have you here. Alex, good to have you here. And hey, Carmelina, so we haven't done this for a while, but we need to know who we're going to put in charge when I'm not here.
0: Me!
2: And so we have a choice
1: between
2: Alex and Carmelina. And so...
1: oh, goodness. I think you want this radio show to work.
2: Okay.
1: Well, so my vote...
0: Oh, then that's you.
1: For
0: sorry.
1: Carmelina.
0: I'm out.
1: My vote's for Carmelina.
2: I agree.
0: Oh, Michael Brasher, I heard your birthday was coming up. Someone called in the 6 o'clock hour wishing you a happy birthday.
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0: Mike Sanchez and the Wild Bunch on 89.1 KANW. Good morning. I'm Carmelina Hart at 8:53, along with Alex Zubayas, taking your dedications, and dedications will continue until 3 o'clock this afternoon. Call us if you want to get your dedication on now, 505-242-3456.
1: All right, we got a dedication going out to Nana. That's from Papa, Zozo, LA Dad, and Leah. We got a song hopefully coming up for you in a minute. Happy birthday to my beautiful daughter, Sarah Maestas Barnes. We love you very much. That's from Mom and Dad. Congrats to our beautiful granddaughter, Isabella Barnes, who is graduating next week from Albuquerque Academy. Your Nana and your Tata and Zevieta are super proud of you, and they love you very, very much. And finally, a very special happy birthday going out on May 17th from Irma to her twin sister, Yolanda, and their little sister, Debbie, all three of whom were born on the same day, just 10 years apart.
0: Really?
1: And will be for Yolanda and Irma celebrating their 75th birthday.
0: Oh,
1: and then
0: goodness.
1: Hello also to their cousin, Liz Garcia.
0: Yeah,
1: Martin.
0: Good call on mom's part, because
1: one day.
0: It's like Christmas, right?
1: One day. Invite all your friends. We're doing one dinner. That is it.
0: That is great. Well, Alex, thank you for being here. Thank you for joining me and all of the KNW audience. I appreciate you being here,
1: it's
0: and you've
1: been
0: done a great
1: such
0: job.
1: An honor and a pleasure. Thank you for having me. And you guys have been so patient with me this morning. Thank you for being kind and loving each other and loving the station.
0: Yeah, well, have a great rest of your weekend.
1: You too.
0: Again, Michael Brasher's on the way.
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and Carmelina Hart starting things off this morning. Dedication line open 505-242-3456. George Army, host, standing by. Taking care of that here at KAZ.

0: 89.1 KANW New Mexico Music. Robert Lucero will be joining us live from the KANW New Mexico Music Store. I encourage you to stop on by. George Armijo now from KANW at 242-3456. Good morning, Georgia.
1: Good morning, Michael. Have a good morning to Beth and John out there in Las Cruces. Take it easy. Have a wonderful, wonderful day. Thinking of you. You're deep, deep in our hearts. And good morning to Erika, Lars, Emily, Isaac, Maya, and Brita and Hans in Sweden. You're also in our hearts. Take good care. And we have a dedication going out to Jolene and Wayne Mays and their daughter Dottie out there in Corrales. And to Lenore Wolf, Catherine Laughlin, and Marianne Biddenford, three of the most amazing women in early childhood that the state ever known. And Michael, we have a dedication going out in loving memory of my father, Ricardo Barreras, and my son, Dominic Olona, in loving memory of both of you. Miss and love you so very much. From daughter and mom, Susan Barreras. And to Gabrielle Rodriguez. She's graduating today, Michael, from UNM with her PhD in pharmacy. A big congratulations goes out to you. We love you. And this is from Jay Santianes. And to all those graduates, that's a big deal, getting your PhD. Gabriella, congratulations. And the Baracho King called in, and he's at the ranch, and he is cooking breakfast.
0: That's right.
1: A cowboy breakfast out there.
0: Get after it, guy.
1: Biscuits, pancakes, sausage, the whole works. And he says to say hi to you, Michael, and to the whole crew over there. And that's from the Baracho King. Thank you, Michael.
0: Thank you very much, Georgia. 505-242-3456. And now for all.

0: KW reminding you we'll have complete live local election coverage. Joe Monahan will be here at KAW election night. Be sure and join us here on 89.1 KAW, your home for complete news and information programming and New Mexico music here at KAW. Georgia Armijo now standing by with dedications 242-3456, Georgia.
1: Going out to son Christopher Rodarte. So very proud of you for graduating from NMSU Grants with an associate's in automotive technology. And he received an award for outstanding academic student. So proud of you and love you so much. This is from your mom and dad and all the familia. Congratulations, Christopher Rodarte. And to Roberta, Doreen, Maria, Paul, Asia, Jolene, and son Richard, and Roberto and Linda, have a great, great morning thinking of you all. Thank you, Michael.
0: Thank you very much, Georgia. 505-242-3456, our number here.
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0: Weather, Sally weather, high today 89 in the Heights, 91 degrees in the Valley. In Santa Fe, the high should be 82. Las Vegas high 84. Gallup high 80. Grants 83. Santa Rosa 82 this afternoon. Los Alamos high should be 80. Socorro 92. Espanola 88. Current temps now in Santa Rosa 78. Gallup 64 degrees. Grants at 66. Las Vegas 68. Santa Fe 69. Albuquerque 70 now. Heights and Valley.

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0: 941 here at KNW, dedication line number 505-242-3456. Georgia, good morning.
1: Good morning, Michael. We have a happy, happy birthday going out to Daniel Solis. And this is from all the fans in the South Valley. Can't wait to see you tonight and wanted to hear a cumbia. And to all the graduates at Manzano. And a thank you to special ed teacher Renee Marquez. You've done a great and wonderful job. And the song is the Marco Piotta song. And let's see here. And in loving memory of Stephen Phillips, you will be greatly missed. And this is from the Gonzalez family. That's Demetrio and Brittany, Sammy. Fly with the angels. Miss and love you. And to Bernadette Sanchez, love you and miss you. Big hugs and kisses. This is from Daniel Armijo Jr. out there in Las Cruces, New Mexico. And he wanted to hear Mi Sapito. And to Aunt Nora and Ahijada Donna and friends and family, love and blessings always. Thank you, Michael.
0: Thank you very much, Georgia. 242-3456, our number. Election night is, of course, on June the 2nd. And KNW will have live local election coverage. Joe Monahan here at KNW. Robert Lucero now from our KNW Music Store. Robert.
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0: 1-800-242-3456. Georgia Armijo. Good morning, Georgia.
1: Good morning, Michael. Busy, busy day. We have a dedication going out to Francis in Colorado. Happy, happy birthday to you from your friend Gilbert in Albuquerque. And to Sister Mary Gutierrez, love you, from Brother Robert Gutierrez. And he wanted to play for you Un Día a la Vez by Eva Torres. And to the Armenta family in Torreon, I mean in Tijeras. And thank you for all your support for my graduation. And thank you for bringing Bella from Alabama to celebrate with you. And this is from Loretta. And Loretta is the graduate. She graduated from Western New Mexico University with her bachelor's degree. Congratulations, Loretta.
0: Absolutely, absolutely.
1: Big, big job. And everyone's proud of you. Congratulations. And to Mom Corina Herrera Flores, good morning. Lots of love. Of course, this is from Valentina. And she wants to wish Ronaldo and Flora out there in Pecos a good morning. And Timmy Herrera in Nambe and his chili, how are you over there? And to Louis Sanchez out there in Glorieta, hope all is well. This is all from Valentina. Great, great. She's out there with all the people in the facility and making them smile and listening to good music. Thank you, Valentina. And to all the graduates from Leroy, and he wanted to hear Al Jr., Rumbo del Norte. And in loving memory of my mom, Rose Villapando, happy, happy birthday on May 25th from Jerry Villapando. Thank you, Michael.
0: Thank you very much, Georgia.
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0: 101.1 KANW in the Mexico Music. Michael Brasher of George Armijo. Robert Lucero is working away in the little Keebler tree with the KANW in the Mexico Music Store. We'll check in with him, Georgia, now with dedications. Georgia?
1: Well, Michael, we have a dedication going out to Delia in Arizona. Happy, happy birthday from Jacob and friends in Albuquerque. And Corina called in and she's ready to have fun at the San Isidro Parish Fiesta today. Looking forward to it. Lots of good events today, car show, bingo, etc. And hope everybody has a good time. And to all the graduates of Pecos, New Mexico, from Diane and the graduates, Diane and Peter, and that's Brandon and Alexis. Congratulations. Wishing you the very, very best. Good job. And they're going to be going to Adams State in the fall. So wishing you the very, very best. Take good care. And to Lito from Linda, have a good day. And to Justice from Grandpa, love you so very much and wanted to play Casa de Adobe. Thank you, Michael.
0: Always a good suggestion. Thank you very much, Georgia. 89.1, it's KANW. Well, let's see who we have.
2: Well, you know who just walked into our doors here at the store? Jerry.
0: Jerry's
2: right. Looking for some CDs. He's looking on the wall, and he's looking at all the thousands of CDs we have for sale. Hey, the weather's beautiful out there. It's graduation season. I know there's a lot of barbecues going on. We've got these great cooking aprons. And if you're doing that barbecue, you got to have that KNW cooking apron. So stop on by. We're located at 2020 Cole Avenue Southeast at the corner of Cole and Buena Vista. We'll be open till 2 o'clock today. But if you can't make it, of course, you can always go online at KNW.org.
0: KNW reminder, early voting is underway today at almost all the locations, actually all the locations in Bernalillo County and throughout the state. If you need information, contact your county clerk or the Secretary of State's office.

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0: 89.1, it's KANW. Michael Brasher along the way with KANW and New Mexico Music on a KANW Saturday, which has become a tradition here in Land of Enchantment for the last 50 years or so. KANW with George Armijo now in dedications 242-3456. George, I'm slacking a little bit here. A little late getting to you. Georgia?
1: I'm right here, Michael.
0: Good.
1: Can you see me?
0: I can't. You know, I can.
1: Okay.
0: I'll open the window, see if we can find out. All right, go ahead.
1: We have a dedication going out to Carmen Jaramillo Chavez. Have a wonderful, beautiful day from your husband, Richard. He says that with all the love in his heart. I could just feel it. And to Berna Garcia Sanchez, you're the very, very best from Georgia. And Sean wanted to hear Copa de Vino with Vicente Fernandez. And to Joe Ray from Amy Rose, and she wanted to hear Arriba Nuevo México. And to Berlinda, congratulations on your graduation from Western New Mexico University with a BA. This is from your family. So, so very proud of you. Berlinda, congratulations.
0: All the best to you and your family.
1: Thank you, Michael.
0: Thank you very much, Georgia. 242-3456. Robert Lucero is standing or sitting by or walking near the shelves of the music store as we
2: stand up, Michael.
0: Oh, there we go.
2: It takes a lot out of me, but...
1: Are you there, my dear?
2: But anyway, hey, what a beautiful day for graduation. We know there's going to be a lot of events going on, but if you're looking for a graduation gift, we've got some great things, items here, as well as some wonderful music everybody's come to love. But I keep on referencing that cooking apron for those barbecues. We know it's barbecue weather out there, and the family's here for the graduation. Stop on by. The weather's great. Pick up one of those cooking aprons, and we are located at 2020 Cole Avenue Southeast at the corner of Cole and Buena Vista. We'll be open till 2 o'clock today, but if you can't make it, of course, you can always go online at knw.org.
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0: Weather. Well, the weather outlook calling for strong winds and low humidity, creating some high fire danger today and on Monday. Please be careful. High today, 89 in the Heights, 91 degrees in the Valley. High temperature for Santa Fe, 82 in Las Vegas, 84. Gallup, 80, Grants, 83, Santa Rosa, 82. Los Alamos, 80. In Socorro, 92 degrees. In Espanola, 88. Taos, at 83. Los Lunas and Rio Rancho, high should be about 90 degrees, currently 82 in Santa Rosa, 67 and windy in Gallup now, Grants at 70, in Las Vegas 72, Santa Fe at 73, Albuquerque 73 now, Heights and Valley at KA.

0: 101.1 KNW reminding you on Memorial Day, we honor and remember the brave service members who gave their lives in service to our nation. And the Albuquerque Memorial Day ceremony takes place at the New Mexico Veterans Memorial Park, 1100 Louisiana Boulevard Southeast on May the 25th, 10:30 until 2 o'clock. Georgia Armijo now here at KNW with dedications. Georgia.
1: Well, Michael, we have a happy birthday to Happy Epi on May 19th. And they send you birthday wishes as well, Mr. Michael Brasher. And in loving memory of George Padilla, Betty Sanchez, Martha Chavez, Ronnie Moya, in loving memory, miss and love you. And happy birthday today to Alice Corbett, 90 years old. She's out there in Tennessee doing quite well, Michael. So we wish her a very happy birthday. Good morning to Sandra Begay and baby doll Yvonne Vega. And good morning to Ivan Diego. And to you and me, Michael, the Green Chili Familia. And to Robert Lucero, Tootsie Tootsie. And this is all from our very own Robert Padilla, Green Chili Familia. Have a wonderful day, Robert Padilla. And to grandson Paul Sanchez Jr., congratulations on your first Holy Communion tomorrow. Blessings. We love you so very much from Grandma and Grandpa Annette and Steve Chavez. Thank you, Michael.
0: Thank you very much, Georgia. 89.1 KNW. Robert, here's the word.
2: What's the word?
0: Auntie Bunny. Our very own Auntie Bunny will be along the way.
2: You know, I just got a text.
0: Eric Garcia.
2: Yes. You know, and I just got a text from her. And, you know, we're all family here, so we've been keeping an eye on her.
0: And she knows how to text.
2: Oh, yeah. She lets us know how she's doing. And so she's been gone a little bit, but, you know, we keep an eye on her. You know, like I said, we're a family, so it's exciting. She's going to be here today.
0: Yeah, we gave her time off for good behavior. Robert.
2: There you go.
0: Music store is open.
2: Yeah, the store's open. Looking at the traffic out there, all the traffic patterns seem to be great. So it's a great time to stop on by and visit our store. We have all the wonderful music you come to love, great items. We're located at 2020 Cole Avenue Southeast at the corner of Cole and Buena Vista. 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

0: KANW. Michael Brasher along the way, reminding you that Lobo season tickets are underway for Lobo fans for the 2026 Lobo football season, available at the golobos.com website. George Army Hill now with dedications, 242-3456, Georgia.
1: Well, Michael, we have a dedication going out to Rebecca Griego from Nicole, and she wanted to hear Roberto Griego's Ay Ojitos. And we have a dedication going out to son Lawrence Gallegos. Congratulations on your graduation from college in Santa Fe from your mom, Sandra. She is so, so very proud of you. And to all at KNW, and a special dedication to Louis Palacios. And Michael, they really like this station because we sound like we love what we do. And we do, and we do it together.
0: Even Robert likes it. And he's taking off next week. Incredible.
1: Oh, no, Robert.
0: No. That's right, Robert. Bad.
2: I am.
0: All right, Georgia, go ahead.
1: And this is from James and Sharon and all those in Gallup. Wanted to hear something by Antonio Reyna. And we have a dedication in loving memory of sister-in-law Benita Flores and family. And this is from Anthony, and wanted to hear Al Hurricane Jr.'s number one song.
0: Boy, that is just big song and a great one. Good suggestion, Georgia. 505-242-3456, our number. And Robert, up.
2: Just one weekend, just one Saturday.
0: That's it.
2: And then
0: I can't believe it.
2: And then I'm back to the salt mines.
0: I'm going to report you to Yvonne.
2: Okay.
0: Or to Eric, whoever can solve that.
2: Yeah, exactly.
0: Of course, Eric's cutting out early, too, so we'll have to challenge him on that as well.
2: Uh-oh.
0: Go ahead, Robert.
2: Hey, Tony and Joanne are here in our store right now, and they're looking for something new, so we got to find a newer CD. I recommended the Daniel Gallegos, his greatest hits. You know, there's like 20 songs on that CD. So if you're a Daniel Lee Gallegos fan, that CD is great. Hey, we also have T-shirts, a lot of events going on. Wear that KNW T-shirt. You'll be the coolest person out there. And our store is open right now. We'll be open till 2 o'clock today. But if you can't make it, of course, you can always go online at KNW.org.
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red flag warning in effect for Sunday morning through Sunday evening throughout a large portion of the state of New Mexico. Please be careful. Michael Brash along the way here at KNW. Good to have you with us. Sarah Garcia and

0: 89.1, it's KAW. George Armijo will be coming up shortly here on KAW with your dedications from 242-3456. And a KAW reminder that big things going on. San Isidro Parish Fiesta is underway today from long about 9 o'clock until 3 in the afternoon. And then on Sunday, tomorrow, it will be from noontime until 6 o'clock. And you are invited to attend. That reminder from KAW. Let's check in with Robert Lucero in our KAW New Mexico Music Store. Good morning, Robert.
1: And Michael, you know, if you go out there, you got to have that KAW t-shirt. You want to look cool, right?
0: Absolutely.
1: And, you know, the weather's beautiful for it. I've got the t-shirts in black, in yellow, in turquoise, in blue, and lots of colors, lots of sizes. I've even got baseball caps, so stop on by. If you're going to one of those events, you got to have that KAW t-shirt. You know, Tony and Joanne were here, and they picked up a CD, so we're thankful he stopped by, and he's one of our regulars that stopped by our store, so we want to thank him. But we have all the wonderful music you've come to love. If you're going to be doing that graduation barbecue, we've got the cooking aprons. Hey, we're located at 2020 Cole Avenue Southeast, at the corner of Cole and Buena Vista. We'll be open till 2 o'clock today, but if you can't make it, of course, you can always go online at KAW.org.
0: Check in now with Georgia Armijo now from 242-3456. Good morning, Georgia. Georgia?
2: I'm finally here.
0: Good deal. Well, good to have you here.
2: I'm finally here. We have a dedication going out to Dad Isidro Quintana. Happy, happy 76th birthday, and in loving memory of Edwina Quintana, this would have been your 56th wedding anniversary. And this is from your daughters and grandkids. We love you both so dearly and wanted to hear Padre Querido, if we could. And to Benjamin Cook, happy 4th birthday. This is from your mom and dad and bro. We love you. Happy, happy birthday, Benjamin Cook. The big four-year-old. So we wish him a very, very happy birthday. And to granddaughter May Nalia, congratulations on your graduation from Albuquerque High. I don't think I got your name quite right, but I'm so proud of you. And so is your pa, Dino, and granny, Rebecca. They love you so very much. Congratulations on your graduation. And to Robert Padilla, and to you and me, Michael, and to the Navajo Nation and the Code Talkers, and Tootsie Tootsie Robert. This is all from Sandra Begay, and she would love to hear Angel Baby.
0: Georgia, we'll try and get that on. Thank you very much, Georgia. 505-242-3456.

0: 89.1, it's KNW 1121 now. George Armijo coming up with dedications here at KNW and a KANW reminder from all of us here at 89.1 that coming up by Eric Garcia and Auntie Bunny of Aunt Vega here on KANW up next. Good morning, Georgia.
1: Hi, Michael. I'm trying to get it all done. We have a happy, happy birthday going out to Daniel Solis from the Michi Laura family and family. And to Anthony and Jennifer, congratulations on your wedding day. This is from Uncle Frank and Aunt Diane, and I wanted to hear Musica Romantica. And I have another dedication in loving memory of wife Benita Flores from her husband, Richard Flores. Miss and love you so very much. And they were married 49 years, and it would have been their 50th year in August 25th. And her favorite music band was Black Pearl, if you could hear something by Black Pearl. And the Karate Kid called in and wanted to say Antonio from Yvonne Vega. And he said hello to everyone. Have a beautiful day from the Karate Kid. Thank you, Michael.
0: Thank you very much, Georgia. 505-242-3456, Robert.
2: 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We've got all these great items for sale, and you know, and if you're doing that barbecue, you got to have that barbecue cooking apron that we have for sale over here. 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
0: Thank you very much, Robert. San Isidro Parish Fiestas are underway. They are underway today and again tomorrow. And if you need information, San Isidro Parish Fiesta, NM.org. 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
3: New Mexico votes, KANW reports. Joe Monahan once again preparing to bring you wall-to-wall primary election night coverage. 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The race for governor, Holland versus Bregman, and that three-way Republican battle, both on the line election night. The best election coverage is on KANW June 2nd. 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
0: Oh yeah, weather outlook for the area. Here it is. Mostly sunny weather, 89 today in the Heights, and should be about 91 degrees today in the Valley. Wow. High for Santa Fe, 82. In Las Vegas, 84. Gallup, 80. Grants, 83. Santa Fe, 82. Taos High, 83. 90 in Los Lunas and Rio Rancho. Current temps now in Santa Rosa, 86. Gallup, 70 degrees. 73 in Grants. 77 in Las Vegas. Santa Fe, 74. Albuquerque,

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0: pit is emptying out, and the flow of traffic is just incredible. Robert Lucero is here. Robert?
1: Yeah, over there by the university. You know, the graduation is just ended a little while ago, so the traffic is a little bit rough out there. But we're not too far away, and there is no traffic in front of the radio station.
0: Absolutely.
1: So, you know, so pull on over, stop on by our store, say hello, pick up a free bumper sticker. We're located at 2020 Cole Avenue Southeast at the corner of Cole and Buena Vista. We'll be open till 2, and if you can't make it, you can always go online at knw.org.

0: KNW, about as nice a song as your eye will ever hear. That's good music there. That's a great song here at KNW. And we are underway with New Mexico music up until long about 3 in the afternoon. Eric Garcia is coming up. Andy Bunny is back here at KNW. George Armijo now with dedications. George?
1: Well, Michael, I am going to tell you, Paul Torres called in, and he's on the beach, the Corona de Mar beach out there in California with his grandson, Brandon Abrano. And we want to wish him a very big, happy, happy birthday. They're going to have a big celebration out there on the beach and wanted to hear a wonderful ranchera. They're going to have a great time, and we wish Brandon the best birthday ever. And thank you, Paul Torres, for calling this in.
0: Hey, Paul,
1: them a good time.
0: Paul, you can come back and be on Tingley Beach here. What do you think?
1: There you go.
0: There you go.
1: You can come back and bring more cookies.
0: I guess. Go ahead, Georgia. I'll stay on.
1: We have a congratulations to my brother, Louis Palacios Jr., on your retirement. Love you from your sister, Betty Chavez. And let's see. And congratulations to great-granddaughter Crystal Marufo in Gallup on your high school graduation this Thursday. Love you, love you. From Grandma Betty, and so proud of you, and Nino Mark Chavez. And we know Mark, and we know he'd be so proud of you and your Grandma Betty. They're beautiful people, and they love you so very much. And wish you the very, very, very best. Thank you, Michael.
0: Thank you very much, 89.1 KANW. Well, the cars are whizzing by here, Robert. I look outside and
2: The graduation and the traffic jam is out there.
0: But we're incredible.
2: But Buena Vista is right, you know, right next to the football stadium and the pit. And the traffic's going by, but it's not backed up. And you know what? Where we're located is at Buena Vista and Cole. So no traffic jams there. So if you want to get off the road, off of that, you know, the main roads there, you can go down those streets. But then you can stop by our station. We're right there. We've got an air-conditioned store and beautiful items for sale. All the music everybody's come to love. So stop on by. T-shirts, cooking aprons, name it. We have it here at the store. Stop on by, get out of that traffic, and say hello and pick up a free bumper sticker. Again, we're located at 2020 Cole Avenue Southeast at the corner of Cole and Buena Vista, right next to the pit, no traffic. And we'll be open till 2 o'clock, but if you can't make it, of course, you can always go online at knw.org.
0: Oh, by the way, happy birthday yesterday to Debbie Conger.
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0: Wish her the very best.
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0: 101 KANW Georgia. I want to say how much we've appreciated having Garnett Stokes as the university president for the University of New Mexico. What a fine person. Good job she's done. Difficult job for anyone, and she did it well, and difficult shoes to fill on that one. Good morning, Georgia.
1: Oh, Michael, she did make everybody proud. The university couldn't have had a better person. So appreciative.
0: Good to know her and good to work with her.
1: We have a dedication, Michael, going out to Sister Hazel and Herman. Happy 56th anniversary from Rudy and Lorraine out there in Las Vegas. And they want to hear Como Pasare Los Años. And to Feller, happy birthday from your girlfriend, Sasha. And wanted to hear Perdóname by Jaron Cordova. And to Roberto and Linda and Jacqueline. And this is all from Roberta and Paul. And they're thinking of you guys and all the folks you're there with today. Have a beautiful and blessed day. And to daughter Melinda Maria Jimenez, congratulations on your graduation from Boston College out there and got a CPA degree. This is from mom and dad, Mary Lou and Jose Lopez. They are so very proud of you. You did a wonderful job. Congratulations, Melinda Maria Jimenez. And happy heavenly birthday to Brother Kennedy de la Peña. I love and miss you. And this is from Mary Lou Lopez and family. And wanted to hear Miguel Timoteo. And here we go. And to KANW, you come from heaven. Thank you. Thank you for all you do and all the staff. This is from Ramona. And to daughter Belinda Vargas, congratulations on your graduation, getting a master's degree, and going. I think from Adams State. And this is from Mom and Papa. And to granddaughter Melinda Lee L. And this is from your Nana Martinez. And love and wish you the very, very best on your graduation from high school. And let's see, a happy birthday to Johnny. And this is from all, Johnny Bowles. And this is from all the Bowles family and friends out there. They're listening in Pecos and wanted to hear something by Ruben Matos, Michael.
0: Wonderful people out there in Pecos.
1: There's just a lot of graduations going on, a lot of being proud of their family and all the hard work that our graduates have done. Congratulations to all of you, and best wishes always.
0: Thank you, Michael. Thank you very much, Georgia. 242-3456, our number. Auntie Bunny in at KANW. She's up next here with Eric Garcia at KANW.
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0: The music, Chris Arellano, that's Despedida, 89.1 KANW, New Mexico Music. Eric with you on a Saturday with me, Robert Lucero. He is out in the KANW Music and Merchandise Store. And, Senor, it's a busy day once again here at KKNW, don't
1: you? Oh, and life is back to normal. You know, Yvonne is here in the building, and, you know, and all three of us together, it's just a great day.
0: Oh, yeah.
1: Oh, so it's so exciting to see Yvonne. She's looking good, too. Boy, I tell you, she's ready to rock and roll. Hey, our store is open right now. We've got all these wonderful items that are for sale. We've got all the music you've come to love here at this station. We've got T-shirts in black and turquoise and yellow and baseball caps. And, you know, graduation is happening now. And I've got that cooking apron. If you're going to do that barbecue, you got to have that K&W barbecue apron. Or I'm going to call it a barbecue apron now. But it's a cooking apron. And, you know, it's a great item to have. So stop on by our store. We're located at 2020 Cole Avenue Southeast at the corner of Cole and Buena Vista. We'll be open till 2 o'clock today. But if you can't make it, of course, you can always go online at KANW.org.
0: All right, so we need to prepare a big intro and a big, you know, here we go.
1: Get the introducing. Drum rolls, fanfare, the horns. You got that in the sound effect there?
0: There you go. The band's lining up.
1: It'll be the next break.
0: Yeah, there you go. But welcome back, Miss Yvonne Vega. Good to see you and looking well as always.
2: Oh,
0: and,
2: thank you, Eric. Beautiful. Thank you.
0: Oh, yeah. Got to say, everyone missed you.
2: Especially us
0: here.
2: So. I missed everybody.
0: Yeah, and they were concerned, but no concern, really. You were just taking some time off.
2: Yes.
0: And again, you're back to it.
2: And bless your heart. Okay, let's get it going here. And I love you both very much, and Mr. Brasher.
0: Oh, well, thank
2: my
0: you.
2: My counselor.
0: There you go.
2: Okay, I've got a couple here. Uncle Vincent Martinez called in from Rio Rancho, and this goes out to his nephew Noah Casa de Adobe. And also, this goes out to Mike Sanchez, and he's one of the neighborhood boys. He's man now. And to he and his family, and to all our neighborhood boys, Pat Casillas, and the Gutierrez's, the Sanchez's, Gonzalez, Griego's, Archuleta's, Cordoba's, Barboa's, and the Martinez's, and so many. They've been friends throughout the years, and they've been with us through thick and thin. And thanks thank you for getting it together all the time. And also to B. Gutierrez and to Sandra Griego, that was a good lunch yesterday. Also to Jeffrey Lucero. Back to you.
0: All right. Yeah, so we have graduations happening today and starting next week. So, yeah, we're happy to share the information about your graduate with all of our listeners. Give us a call, 505-242-3456.

0: I love that song, Los Garrapatas. That is La Matanza. There it is, the last jam. It's on 89.1 KANW, New Mexico Music. It's Eric with you on a Saturday. With me, Robert Lucero and Senor Lucero. You got some gear for that Matanza. People are planning on that, right?
1: You know, there's a lot of events going on all over, especially as we get into the summer. You want to look like that cool guy out there, a cool gal. You need a KANW t-shirt. I've got them in black and turquoise and yellow and blue. I've got baseball caps. I got the barbecue apron. I've got all the music everybody's come to love, so stop on by. We're located at 2020 Cole Avenue Southeast at the corner of Cole and Buena Vista. We'll be open till 2 o'clock today, but if you can't make it, of course, you can always go online at KANW.org.
0: All right, thank you very much, my friend. And, of course, we are doing dedications and requests for a Saturday, 505-242-3456. Yvonne Vega waiting for your phone call. And a quick reminder for you, happening now until 3 o'clock today, and again tomorrow from noon until 6, it is the San Isidro Parish Fiestas. 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The fiestas are located, or the church is located, at 5015 Corrales Road. And if you'd like more information, their website is sandycedroparishnm.org.
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0: It looks like sunny skies in the forecast for your Saturday and again for your Sunday. Going to be nice. A little breezy, though. Winds southwest 15 to 20 miles per hour. High in Santa Fe expected to reach 82. Las Vegas 84. Galpin Grants both in the lower 80s. Santa Fe 82. Taos 85. Los Lunas and Rio Rancho at 90. Current temperatures as we go around our listening area. It is 88 degrees in Santa Rosa. 72 in Gallup Grant, 75 here in Las Vegas, 79 degrees. Santa Fe, 76. It is 82 right now in New Mexico's First FM.

0: That one never gets old, the music of Red Wine. That is Frijolitos Pintos, and it's on 89.1 KANW, New Mexico Music. And I think someone wanted a cumbia. Well, there it is. It's Eric with you on a Saturday with me, Yvonne Vega, and already busy with those dedications, huh?
1: I tell you, it's been so busy. Wonderful. This is a list here, a prayer list, actually. Get better to Compadre Eloy Trujillo and his family who's taking care of him, Paul, Mary Jane, Richard and Dora, and Anthony. Okay, and Monique, and Johnny Martinez, and Beto Vega, and Larry Chavez from Our Lady. They all need prayers. And God bless all of them and the caregivers. Okay, and then we go to Brenda from Valley High. She's at the front desk. She's just such a fan and a loyal fan. And I hope she's listening. This goes out to her. And to all the volunteers at Our Lady of Guadalupe, thank you for the prayers. And also in loving memory of Lorenzo Morales and Cesar Romero, always on our minds, never forgotten. And then we go to, we got a call from Darla Kennedy. In loving memory of her brother Daniel Anaya from Tajique. So God bless the family, and we'll pray now that they're going through this. God bless them. And in loving memory of her brother. And she wants to hear that song about Hermano, Siempre. You know which one I'm talking about?
0: I do, yeah, yeah.
1: Okay, well, bless you. You're going to have to finish my sentences. But anyway, she'd like to hear that. And Darla, keep strong. And let's see here. A big thank you to all our local artists who keep our heritage alive and happiness in our homes. This is from all the born and raised local listeners from Santa Fe and Tizuque. And totally in love with 89.1 KANW and staff. That was really special. And by request here, Ben by Sparks, and it's from Ben. And he says, to all the listeners out there, have a great day. And this next one's a request for David Salazar, Tú Solo Tú, and Sparks de los Ojos Negros. And this goes out to Tita. Back to you.
0: Oh, wow. They're picking some good stuff, huh?
1: I know. I tell you.
0: Got my list full already. Well, we'll get them on the radio.
1: There you go. Of course. Thank you, Eric.
0: Of course. Anytime.
2: Hey, Eric.
0: Hey, who's in our ear?
2: Hold on, I got an idea here.
0: Who's in our ear here?
2: Hold on.
0: Oh, okay.
2: You know, we've got an election coming up, right?
1: Yes.
2: And so can we write in Yvonne for governor? You know, wouldn't that be great?
0: Oh, man, she'd be a great governor. Oh, yeah, a lot of name recognition there, check.
2: They love her out in New Mexico here.
0: Popularity, check. What else we need, Robert?
2: Exactly.
1: That's it.
2: And she'll have the vote, so I'm ready to write her in.
0: Yeah, we'll go to all the parades.
2: There you go.
0: And,
1: that'd be fun.
2: Will you be the campaign manager?
0: We'll do a sash and a little sash. No, yeah.
1: No crown, just a sash.
2: Just a sash.
0: Yeah, be on sport. No. Good idea, Robert. Let's put it into motion.
2: You become the election manager there.
0: There you go.
2: You run the campaign.
0: There you go.
1: And here we go.
2: Hey, guys, our store is open right now. We've got all the wonderful music you've come to love. We've got t-shirts. We've got cooking aprons and baseball caps and socks for your little tootsies. I still have a couple left. And we are located at 2020 Cole Avenue Southeast at the corner of Cole and Buena Vista. We'll be open till 2 o'clock today. 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

0: The music of Mariachi Paisano del Valle, La Reina es el Rey. At 89.1 KANW New Mexico Music, here comes Robert Lucero. He is at the KANW Music and Merchandise Store, of course, on a Saturday.
1: You know, a beautiful day. 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
3: 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The race for governor, Holland versus Bregman, and that three-way Republican battle, both on the line election night. The best election coverage is on KANW June 2nd. 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

0: music of Abel Lucero on 89.1 KANW, New Mexico Music, shooting straight over to Robert Lucero. Since he's down to like 45 minutes to go on a shift,
1: and I figured,
0: man, I'd let you go first, my friend.
1: And you know, and we're going to be gone, you and I, next week.
0: Yeah.
1: So, but
0: possibly.
1: Possibly. I'm going to
0: possibly. I know you're gone. I might be here.
1: I'm going to be at a graduation. So,
0: for
1: Luca Moore. She's graduating, and she is headed to the University of Kansas. So, I know her. Her dad was born when I was years back. So, great family, and looking forward to seeing him again. So, but I won't be here next week. But I'm here now, and the store is open right now. So we are
2: Robert.
1: Yes.
2: By the way, I have a bone to pick with you.
1: Why, Governor? What? You know, what did you want?
2: We need to go into session and discuss this.
1: Okay.
2: We'll talk later.
1: Okay. Uh-oh. I'm going to be demoted from the campaign, I tell you, that's for sure.
2: Already?
1: Okay. Already. And it just got started. But our store is located at 2020 Cole Avenue Southeast at the corner of Cole and Buena Vista. We'll be open again till 2 o'clock unless I'm in deeper trouble. But if not, you can always go online at knw.org.
0: I'm kind of on her side there, Ms. Romer. Sorry about that.
1: Well, you're the campaign manager, or don't. No. Don't.
2: We'll negotiate.
0: Just be the driver. Yeah, negotiate. Just be the bus driver. All right.
2: Okay, here we go. Right. Let's see. This goes out to, it's DJ's choice. It goes out to his sister and brother in law, headed to Loveland, Colorado. I hope I've got that right. From Chessa and Arnold Gonzalez. They're headed back home to to Loveland, Colorado, and he wants them to be safe. And this is from her sister, Karen Mascareñas. Okay, so be safe on the road. And to the gal in Duranes, from the guy on San Ysidro, Northwest. This goes out to you. Also, to wife Luana Jaramillo, and this is from Andrew, her husband from Jarales. I love you very much. Also, his brother-in-law, he's got a wonderful brother-in-law, Hank Lockhart. He really cares a lot about you. And this next one is a request for El Mikey. It goes out to Richard, and the song is, I guess, Mike Sanchez and the Wild Bunch, their song. And welcome home to Mariah and Glenn. They drove all the way from Newport, Virginia, and to attend Alexia, her niece's graduation, who's my granddaughter, and she graduated from Atrisco Heritage, 15th in class, 0.2 GPA, which to me, I never saw anything close to that. Anyway, the party's when I get out of work here, and Uncle Stephen Vega, he came in from, Florida, okay. And he's been busy taking care of Monique. We've had a lot happening at our house. But anyway, welcome to them, and it's going to be a good time for our Hita. Also, it goes out to Zeus, Kelly, and Lily. And they're the dogs that came on the trip all the way across the country. And this next one is congratulations to granddaughter Valerie Martinez. She graduated from Mesa Vista High, Ojo Caliente. And let's see, this is a big shout out to Mesa Vista. Congratulations, they took state and made history. And he wants to wish his granddaughter lots of luck in the future. Dennis and Rosita, the grandparents, are so awfully proud of her. Back to you.
0: Oh my goodness, that was a lot.
2: I know, I could go on.
0: I know, yeah, and congratulations to all the graduates. It's a great time of year, isn't it?
2: Bless them.
0: Yeah, and it's great that your family is so supportive from all over the country.
2: All over.
0: Yeah, that was great.
2: Cotoy Perritos.
0: I heard that last time. I mean, you got to think of everybody that's in that car, don't you? And that's a long trip, though, from Florida, right?
2: It is.
0: Yeah. Well,
2: Fort Lauderdale.
0: Oh, Fort Lauderdale. Even further. But, yeah, it looks like you got a fun thing to go to this afternoon. So that'll be...
2: We needed that.
0: Oh, yeah, for sure. But, of course, we're here till 3. Give us a call with your dedication, 505-242-3456.

0: yeah, that one had it all, didn't it? The music of Al Hurricane. The whistling, the who's your daddy? Oh, I'm Robert. It's on 89.1 KANW New Mexico Music. And Senor Lucero, we've got that in the KW Music Store, don't we?
1: Oh, we do. We do. Definitely. We've got a huge Al Hurricane section of CDs here at the store. So lots of wonderful items. You know, the weather's beautiful out there. No excuses for not coming down. We've got T-shirts in turquoise and blue and long sleeves and short sleeves and yellow, and we've got baseball caps, and we've got barbecue aprons or cooking aprons for sale here at the store. So stop on by. At a minimum, we'll give you a free bumper sticker. 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So stop on by. 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
0: Looks like nothing but sunshine in the forecast for your weekend. Going to be nice. Get out and enjoy. And overnight temperatures around our listening area down to 51 in Santa Fe. Las Vegas, 54. Galpin Grants a little cooler in the mid-40s. Santa Fe, 51. Taos, 42. The overnight in Española, 50. Current temperatures as we go around the state. Santa Rosa checking in with 91. It is 75 in Gallup, 79 in Grants. Las Vegas at 80. Santa Fe, 78, 81 right now at New Mexico's First FM.

0: yeah, the music on salsa, that's Amor Bonito on 89.1 KANW, New Mexico Music. It's Eric with you on a Saturday with me, Robert Lucero. He is in the KW Music and Merchandise Store. I'm going to say, Robert, we're down to a few minutes with you, aren't we?
1: Oh, yeah, not about 20 minutes to go, so not... but there's still time to make it to the store. I always close it at 2 o'clock, so if you make it here a few minutes before there, you'll have plenty of time to shop around and see all the wonderful items we have for sale. Now, I'm not in trouble with Miss Yvonne, right? We conferenced and we're good.
0: So we worked it out.
1: We worked it out. So we can keep on with the campaign, make Yvonne the governor.
0: No, and, that was, just
1: and
0: says,
1: life
0: you better
1: would
0: be
1: good.
0: You better be good. That's what we came up with. You better... Portarte bien.
2: Portarte bien.
0: That was a vote.
2: we ironed it out.
1: Yeah, well, she's going to be the governor, so we just got to get enough people to write her name in there. Yvonne for governor. Remember that.
2: And she'll really build it. She'll be a nice person.
1: Exactly. Hey, but our store is still open, so you got plenty of time to get down here. All the wonderful music you come to love, we have for sale here at the store. We're located at 2020 Cole Avenue South. Southeast at the corner of Cole and Buena Vista. And if you can't make it, of course, you can always go online at knw.org.
0: All right. Thank you very much, Robert. And Yvonne, you've got a lot of dedications to go. I'm handing it right over to you.
2: Here we go. Okay. We got a call from Julia and Karina. They're requesting Joe Garcia and the Starlights song, Chio Chio, and noting that he's been gone 15 years. And missing him, and I said, and so are we. So either Chio Chio or Andan Diciendo. And hello to Margo out there, I love you. And that's Joe's sister. Okay, this one's a difficult one for me, but we got a call from Ernie Vallejos Jr., and he let me know that his dad, Ernie Sr., passed on May 1st. He was almost 90 years old. So a happy heavenly birthday. It would have been on the 14th. And to Anita and his family, my heart goes out to you. I wish I could have told him bye. Anyway, he will be taken home to Amalia. And we worked together for about 5 years at the city testing lab. And he and Nettie Otero, and then they took care of me for 5 years at a very difficult time. So I'll never forget that he's in a better place and he's not suffering. And this next one, Robert Padilla called in. Robert, happy heavenly birthday. And this happy Epi on the 19th. And also his mother-in-law, Martha. My mom, on May 10th, Mother's Day, it was her anniversary of her death. She has been gone for 3 years, and that was another hard thing to take. But I hope my mom, I'm sure he's had a good, happy Mother's Day up in heaven. And brother George Padilla, that's in his loving memory. Also Betty Sanchez, and a rosary will be on the 19th, his friend. And Ronnie Moya, also his amigo in loving memory. And his aunt Alice Corbett, happy birthday. She's from Tennessee. And his baby doll, me, he says, I missed you, and I missed you all, too. And his radio buddies, Sandra Begay, Karate Kid, and Dr. Eric Garcia, and to your parents, he sees them at Holy Family, and he just thinks the world of them. And to Tootsie Tootsie Robert Lucero, a big happy birthday to Michael Brasher on 19th. Wait, just wait. Okay, and a big happy birthday to Tony Olveda and Grants. He's my brother from another mother, and I hope he has a wonderful day. Well, it was on the 10th. And also Freddie Baca, in loving memory, happy heavenly birthday to him. Back to you.
0: All right, and congratulations to the class from Sippy. We had our graduation yesterday. Yeah, so we graduated several with certificates, associate's degrees in art, and applied science degrees as well.
2: Oh, my goodness.
0: I saw a few of my students, you know.
2: Did you attend the course?
0: Of course, yeah. We were there. And got to say, for me, it's emotional.
2: Yeah.
0: Yeah, I get so attached to my students, and then to see them on to their next chapter in their life. It's a bittersweet day, but yes. I'm happy for them. And now we get ready for the next group coming in. So,
2: all right, Eric.
0: Yeah, so again, graduation time here. And of course, APS starts next week, along with other schools. So it's a really busy time of year. Keep those calls coming. We're with you till 3 o'clock, 505-242-3456.
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0: That is new music from Daniel Lee Gallegos. It's Mujer Paseada. At 89.1 KANW, New Mexico Music, just like that. Robert, we were down to our last break with you. And,
1: I know. What a wonderful day it has. And, you know, when you were talking about your graduation, years ago I used to be on the school board, and one of the greatest things that I did when I was a school board member was shake the hands and hand a diploma to every one of those students across the line. You just see, you know, a future for everybody, and it's just fantastic. So you are very fortunate, Eric, that you get to still see those kids and watch them go off and do well.
0: Yeah, I really consider it a privilege to do that.
1: There's nothing better than that. Yep. So, but hey, guys, it's been a great day, and Vaughn, it's good to have you back, and you look fantastic, and we're ready to run you for the governorship here. So, you know, congratulations when you become the governor. So. But we've had a great day, and I want to thank you guys, and God bless both of you guys. I sure love working with you guys.
2: And I love you, Robert. I love you back. And you're forgiven.
0: Oh, nice. Right at the end.
1: There you go.
0: That way you won't worry all week.
1: I know, yeah.
2: God bless.
1: God bless you,
0: too. Que te vaya bien, amigo.
2: Que te vaya bonito. Yeah.
0: All right, Robert, thank you. We enjoyed it, as always. All right, you stay safe, my friend.
1: Okay, bye.
0: Bye. All right, Miss Yvonne.
2: Oh, right.
0: Man, plenty of dedications.
2: To my wife, Sandy Trujillo Medina from Taos, from husband John, wishing us a happy 28th. He said her, but I put in us. Wishing us a happy 28th anniversary. I love you with all my heart. By request, aniversario.
0: Okay.
2: Can you find that?
0: Oh, yeah,
2: for them?
0: Look for them, sure.
2: All right. And Ramoncita called, and she says, to my long-lost friend, Yvonne Vega, she's back safe and sound. Gracias a Dios. And thank you so much, Ramoncita. And June, also, she just suffered a heart attack, but she's coming along, and she's a dear friend of mine. So we want her to take care, June, and we'll be talking to you soon. And she's requesting Lorenzo Antonio's Prieta Linda. And this next one goes out to Dad Soto. It was nice to see you yesterday, and Dominic, always great talking to you. See you sooner than soon. And this is from their mom, let's see here, Angela. All right, Angela Soto. And to Tiger, thanks for taking good care of your mom. Keep up the good work, and God bless you. And then to Yvonne, glad you're back. Take care, as I care, Angela. Thank you, Angela. And this next one is a request for El Taconazo. And it comes out from Belen, the song is by Florian Castillo. I hope we have that one.
0: I'll look for it, yeah.
2: Okay, and it goes out to Albert and Anna. And this next one, thanks for the good music, and it's a request for El Día del Amor by Lorenzo Antonio, and it goes out to Phil Lucero from Corrales. And our dear Jerome Villalpando just called to say hi, and I asked him to keep the candles lit, and he said, let me see, Niño de la Tocha. And also hello to Eric and Robert. And this next one is a dedication to my twin sister, Yolanda San Martin, from the other twin, Irma. Happy birthday to us tomorrow. Also, happy birthday to little sister, Debbie. She was born on the same day 10 years later. And Las Mañanitas is a request. Also to cousin Liz Garcia, happy birthday tomorrow. And this, I can feel a celebration is going to be coming on. Enjoy your special day. And this next one, Andrea Leba, she says, in loving memory of my son, Gino Gonzalez. She just lost him. And please play Angel Baby, and in loving memory of him. And we send prayers to you, Andrea. And Paz Descanse, somehow you'll get through this, somehow. Back to you.
0: All right. Thank you very much, Yvonne. We're with you until 3 o'clock today. Don't forget tonight, 7 till 10, we have New Mexico Music. And, of course, your dedications with Paul Marquez. And then 10 till 2, it is Michael Brasher and Saturday Night Country Classics. Keep those calls coming, 505-242-3456.
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0: Music of Dwayne Ortega. That's Rosa Valencia on 89.1 KANW. New Mexico Music. Busy Saturday afternoon underway with us here with requests and dedications from 505-242-3456. Busy time of year, and always enjoy sharing everyone's celebration with graduation. So, Yvonne, what you got?
1: All right. Okay, Sandra Begay calls. I was glad to hear her voice. And she wants to remember Navajo Nation, also the Code Talkers, and congratulations to Eric and the class of, is it 26?
0: It would be 26, yeah.
1: All right. She heard that, and she's real proud of you. And also to Robert Tootsie and Robert Padilla, and please play Angel Baby. We've had two requests for that are real important.
0: Okay, I'll do it.
1: Okay, thank you. And let's see, Marky David, my grandnephew, or what? My darling, anyway, he's from Grants, and they're at Blue Water Lake camping, making wonderful ritual, making everything good, enjoying the day with his amigos, and the celebration is for the engagement of Josh Molina, and they said, please play 45.
0: Oh, okay.
1: Right on. And to Mike Valencia from Bernalillo, this is from him, in loving memory of his brother Joe Valencia, a.k.a. Bosco. And DJ's Choice, God bless the family, and may he rest in peace. Also, to my Landon Vega Mays, and we love you. And also included there are Grayson, Jaden, Bella, Lauren, and this is from Grandma Bunny, and I don't want to forget anybody. Get better to Christina Barella. She's a little bit under the weather there. Your dad loves you. We all love you. And from Adra Vigil and all friends and family, this goes out to Eric Ortiz, and wishing him a quick recovery, and that he's in our prayers. And he's a trumpet player, and he played with numerous other bands, also Al Hurricane Sr. So he's going to call me back with another name of a band that he was playing with, but he needs prayers right now, so please pray for him. Also Angelina Rodriguez from Los Lunas, happy heavenly birthday on the 14th to her son, Billy Ariano, 9 years gone, never forgotten, in Me Caí de la Nube. Is that the name of that song? Anyway, that's the one he used to love. Also to my Andy Barboa, Ricky Cisneros, Johnny Martinez, number ones. Back to you.
0: All right, keep those calls coming. 505-242-3456.
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0: The latest from the Sparks on 89.1 KANW, New Mexico Music, La Charriada. In case your ears might have tricked you, you thought maybe Linda Ronstadt, but Sparks just did it. And, of course, the live version there, so hope you enjoyed that.
1: Very good.
0: Very, very good, yeah. Quick reminder, Yvonne, before I forget here, San Ysidro Fiestas are happening again tomorrow. So kind of wrapping it up for the afternoon today, but they will start tomorrow at noon, right until 6 o'clock. Music with Daniel Solis and Peter Vigil. Of course, fun for the entire family. They are located at 5015 Corrales Road. If you'd like more information, San Ysidro Parish NM.org.
1: That would be fun.
0: Yeah.
1: All right. Okay, let's see. Earlier, I had a call. Wishing only the best for Eric Ortiz, who happened to be a trumpet player for numerous bands. Well, Adrian Vigil called me back, and he said Eric's band in Santa Fe is Mariachi Sonidos del Monte. I don't know if we have anything by him.
0: Yeah, he's quite the accomplished trumpet player. Yes. He sat in on various recording projects and different bands, of course, some of the larger shows as well. So really concerned that, they're wishing him well. So
1: yeah,
0: hopefully
1: apparently that he
0: prognosis
1: needs,
0: is good.
1: He needs prayers.
0: Yeah.
1: God bless.
0: All right.
1: Thank you for that, because I hadn't, I was not aware. Okay, and this next one is a request for Me Caí de la Nube. Okay, another one. And to wife Rachel, and they're from the East Mountain in Cedillo, and from her husband Armando Sanchez. Okay, and to the familias de los primos Modesto, Patricio, and Lorenzo Zamora from Tijeras and Cañoncito, I send my love, and also in loving memory of Jacobo and Margarita Armenta and their family, always remembering the good times and the fiestas and everything happening. And happy heavenly birthday to Sister Mary Montoya, 10 years gone, never forgotten. And this is from her sisters Betty, Dale, Rose, and brother Rudy, and requesting Mi Hermana, Mi Segunda Madre, and or Angel Mio. We weren't sure about that. Angel del Cielo? How do you say that?
0: Yeah, Angel en el Cielo. It's I believe that's Don. Yeah, Don Luis Padilla. I believe does that with Urvaldo from Lluvia Negra.
1: Okay, there you go.
0: That must be
1: back
0: the one.
1: To you.
0: Okay,
1: thank you.
0: And now play it. Okay, keep those calls coming. 505-242-3456.
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6: 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Joe Monahan once again preparing to bring you wall-to-wall primary election night coverage. 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The race for governor, Holland versus Bregman, and that three-way Republican battle, both on the line election night. The best election coverage is on KANW June 2nd. 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
0: It looks like sunny skies in the forecast for your Sunday as well. Going to be nice. Temperatures not too bad overnight, though. Santa Fe down to 51. Las Vegas, 52. Galpin Grants both in the lower 40s. Santa Fe at 53. Taos, 42. Los Lunas, 51. The overnight in Española, 50. Current temperatures as we go around the state. A little warm in Santa Rosa at 92. Galpin Grants both near 80. Las Vegas, 81. Santa Fe, 79. Holding steady at 85 right now, New Mexico's First FM.

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0: The music I dig Brancella is Valentin de la Sierra on 89.1 KANW, New Mexico Music, getting you right over to dedications, of course, from 505-242-3456.
1: All right. I like that. Love that last song.
0: Oh, yeah.
1: Okay. Dedication to my honey. Let's see. Eric Mares from Santa Fe. And we're having a good Saturday. And she says, I love you, Soli. And please play Puerta Negra by Al Hurricane. Also, my dear, dear little friend, Little Ray Baca and Tina, he called. And he also worked at the lab when we were all together. And he heard that Ernie had passed away. So he called in loving memory of Ernie Vallejos. And also my mom, Tina Baca, my brother, Michael Baca, Big Ray Baca, and brother, Jack Baca, in his loving memory. And thanks to my Tina for seeing me through, and to my lifelong friend, forever and ever, Yvonne. I love you, little Ray. Back to you.
0: All right. One more break to go. We're with you till 3 o'clock. And then don't forget, tonight, 7 o'clock, it is Paul Marquez, followed by Michael Brasher, with Saturday Night Country Classics. That comes your way at 10.
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0: That is music from Los Garrapatas. That's Jam at the Rancho on 89.1 KANW, New Mexico Music. And we are down to our last break on a Saturday. But, of course, New Mexico Music returns for you tonight at 7. And again, tomorrow, noon until 5 with Jake Lopez and Ramon Martinez. So, yeah, still plenty of New Mexico music still to come and dedications through the weekend.
1: Our dear darlings. Ready?
0: Let's do it, yeah.
1: Okay, this goes out to Elizabeth Trujillo. Happy birthday on Monday from her auntie Betty Romero. Many, many more to come. Congratulations to niece Kenny Marie. This is a different one. To Kenny Marie. She graduated with Master's in Occupational Therapy at UNM. And nephew Case Allison, he graduated from law school at UNM. So very proud of them. This is for your aunt Anne Marie. I would guess proud of them too.
0: Yeah.
1: I'm going to share this last one. This is we were invited to the New Mexico Law Enforcement Memorial Service. It's going to be held on Friday, the 22nd. And I will be attending and remembering my dad, Nash P. Garcia, that on April the 11th in 1952, he left home to go on patrol on U.S. 66. He never came back home. His life was taken from him that day, and he was taken from us while we were stationed in Grants. And our thanks to those who remember those fallen officers, never forgotten, not in vain. He was the first New Mexico State police officer murdered in the line of duty. And this is dedicated to all the fallen officers, government, state, city, anybody in that field. And we will be remembered them come Friday.
0: All right.
1: So back to you, Eric. That's that was just a rough one, but that's I want to share that story with everybody.
0: Yeah, I'm not sure that a lot of our listeners are familiar with that story, and of course, it's long ago. Yeah, and your mom as well, and again, the things that you had to endure, losing your dad so early, and then of course, it's unfortunately we still lose officers to this day, and there, mm-hmm. unfortunately, there are a lot of younger families that they leave behind.
1: Yeah.
0: So our thoughts and prayers with you, Yvonne, as you go through a difficult time this Memorial weekend. So,
1: okay.
0: But you're always in our thoughts.
1: And thank you so much. I love you.
0: Love you, too.
1: I'm glad I'm back.
0: We are, too. All right. Again, thank you, everyone, for tuning in to 89.1 KANW.
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0: 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I'm Jim DeRogatis.
1: And I'm Greg Kot. The Violent Femmes put out their self-titled debut album in 1983. In the decades since, singer Gordon Gano has been praised for his painfully accurate depiction of American adolescence.
2: He wasn't trying to capture teen angst. He was actually a teenager. He was just writing straight from the heart. For him, the frustrations resonate throughout life.
0: We have author Nick Brown with us for a classic album dissection of the Violent Femmes' debut.
1: That's coming up on Sound Opinions.
3: This is Michael Olivas, the Rock and Roll Law Professor, with the Law of Rock and Roll.
4: It's a legal matter, baby, a legal matter from now on.
3: Woodstock and the Law, Class 72. If there were any single musical event from my youth that I wish I could travel in a time machine to attend, it would be Woodstock, the calamitous event that somehow came together against all odds in August 1969. Advertised as an Aquarian exposition with 3 days of peace and music, it attracted an audience between 400,000 and a half million people, many of whom got in for free by simply storming the fences that were intended to limit attendance to paying customers. The 32 bands and acts performed on a stage erected on Max Yasgur's 600-acre dairy farm in Bethel, New York, approximately 43 miles south of Woodstock. But Woodstock simply sounded better than Bethel.
5: We are scattered.
3: The original soundtrack was released as a 3-LP album, which later grew to a 10-LP project with any number of videos and CD versions, including those with separated out individual performances such as Jimmy's Star Spangled Banner. Due to some legal permission issues, not all the original performances were included, including those by Creedence Clearwater Revival, Paul Butterfield, The Grateful Dead, Johnny Winter, Mountain, and Tim Hardin.
6: If I could be like Misty Rose.
3: But on the 50th anniversary, Woodstock Back to the Garden, the definitive 50th anniversary archive, a 38-CD disc arrived on the marketplace, including CDs with crowd noise and ephemeral broadcast announcements. In these iconic enterprises, nothing succeeds like excess. While the original festival spawned many suits, as did follow-up Woodstock-themed successor, large-scaled concerts in anniversary years 1979, 1989, 1994, 1999, and 2009, the legal and logistical collapse of Woodstock 50 resulted in a stillborn event, including the original producer Michael Lang, with a public display of litigation, failed site permitting, shifting musical acts and their contractual necessities, massive confusion, and recriminations from all the parties involved. A major commercial banker withdrew, tying up over $12 million in credit. The original concert fielded fewer than three dozen acts, whereas Woodstock 50 was trying to line up over 80 groups. Costs for Woodstock 50 were many multiples, but most importantly, the concert world itself has changed in the intervening 50 years. Today, there are many dozens of general-purpose festivals, as well as many more themed festivals, such as Las Vegas Strip Concert that drew a sniper who killed 58 victims and wounded another 851 persons with his arsenal holed up in the nearby Mandalay Bay Hotel. For several years, the venue had annually hosted the Route 91 Harvest Country Music Festival with over 22,000 attendees. Of course, there are many more successful large-scale concert venues today, in contrast to the many fewer in operation on a regular basis in 1969. They include Lollapalooza, South by Southwest, Summerfest, Farm Aid, and Coachella, testament to the power of Woodstock's original vision. And large tours engage huge stadiums as regular stops, assembling very large crowds, sometimes with multiple acts. I saw U2 with more than 60,000 of my closest friends at Houston's NRG Stadium, where the NFL Texans play and which stands next to the nearly abandoned Astrodome. As far as records go, Rod Stewart played Rio one night in 1994 to what has been probably overestimated as 3.5 million people, overrunning the huge soccer stadium, the beaches, and the city streets.
7: Wake up, Maggie, I think I got something to say to you.
3: And there's a successful younger namesake, the Polish Woodstock in the EU, with the motto, Love, Friendship, and Music. But the real legacy of the original Woodstock is the concept of a large community concert designed around the music and the love, and the legal and business concerns that govern entertainment events today. This is Michael Olivas, the rock and roll law professor, wishing I could have been at Woodstock or Monterey, but having that music in my pocket now with the Law of Rock and Roll on KANW in Albuquerque, New Mexico.
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7: Yes, I get by with a little help from my friend.
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1: 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This week, we're doing a classic album dissection of the Violent Femmes' debut album.
0: You know, Greg, we last referenced the Violent Femmes when we did an episode on busking, episode 1016 in May 2025. And that's appropriate because these guys, this trio, got their start busking on the streets of Milwaukee, our neighbor, after you graduated from Marquette University, not long, a few years later, right?
1: Right. Bunch of friends still living in Milwaukee at the time for my time at Marquette, and they hit me to the Violent Femmes. They said, you have got to check this band out. This is before that debut album came out. And we have always loved that debut self-titled album that came out in 1983. But there's someone who has even better insights into this record than you and I, Jim. That's because he just finished writing a book on this album for the 33 and a Third series. His name is Nick Brown, and he was able to conduct new interviews with all three members of the Violent Femmes.
0: Yeah, Nick went deep, and we're fortunate to have him to share his insights as we all revel in the glories of this band and that album. Nick, you've been a fan of the Violent Femmes for decades, but you were a bit younger than us when you first encountered them, right?
2: I mean, I remember distinctly 11 years old after school at Doug Starr's house and hearing the sound from his, I didn't know it at the time, it was his older sister's bedroom. And I was just like, you know, like a preteen moth drawn to the flame. I remember going down the hallway and looking in the room and just asking, you know, like, what is this? And it, you know, it didn't hurt that his sister was older and beautiful,
0: right,
2: and blonde,
0: right,
2: and listening to this record on a boombox, and she just said, it's the Violent Femmes.
8: Tell your mind I'm stuck on this lovely girl.
2: And I'm not the only one who remembers the first time I heard the band, you know? I mean, everyone seems to remember the first time that they heard this record. I heard from so many people about those, you know, when they imprinted on the album. But yeah, for me, I was 11 years old, 1988.
1: Yeah, it did seem like one of those records that hit a particular generation. Really, you know, it was just a statement about their lives as they were between adolescence and adulthood. And I think Gordon Gano captured that perfectly on this record in a very explicit way, we should point out. It's sort of an unfiltered look at somebody's consciousness of that age. And I think that's why it spoke to so many people during that era, right, Nick? I think that's why people connected,
2: yeah,
1: with it.
2: Well, yeah, and I think why they still connect to it. You know, Gordon said to me at one point that a friend of his had likened it, like when they first heard the record, I think they said, you know, it's like I'm listening to your diaries, mm, you know? And there's something to that where, like, he's so vulnerable in what he's singing about, it is sort of shocking in a way to think, yeah, I can't believe this guy is saying all this out loud, you know? But, you know, something that comes with that is also the sort of universal feeling that he's tapping into that, you know, those of us listening to it thought, I've thought that exact same thing. I can't believe he's putting it in words. And, you know, he wrote a lot of these songs when he was really young, too. And it's incredible.
0: High school. He was in high school, right?
2: That's right. Yeah. And he's like, you know, it takes a lot of confidence, and also, you know, he's being vulnerable while being confident in making this statement. It was a unique voice to hear back then and now. You know, the writing holds up. It pops. It's sharp, and it, you know, it's evocative.
0: Well, everybody has been 13. Everybody alive today has been 13 or soon will be. And, you know, capturing, I got one of the nice things about doing these classic album shows on occasion, Nick, is Greg and I get to listen nonstop, you know, for a week or two to a record that, I mean, we're always listening to new music, right? And I remember when this record imprinted on me, you know, it was playing in Peer Platters in Hoboken, and there with that cover image, which you go into, was so striking, of the little girl peering into the window. Nick's holding up the cover, and I think I bought it, you know, the same $30 spending spree with Murmur by REM, and you know, but this, it struck me anew. This is the randiest album in rock history, Randy. You could use many other words there. It's
2: sure.
0: Like, man, Gordon was just, and you know, when I first saw them at Maxwell's in Hoboken, you know, we didn't know about their sexuality. We had no idea who they were. I had gay best friends who thought this was perfectly speaking to their experience of being young and sexually frustrated. I had straight friends. I was straight. You know, no matter who you were or who you were lusting after, Gordon was singing for you.
2: Absolutely. And, you know, they faced what can be a weird professional burden of making an indelible artistic statement when you're young and then carrying that statement with you, you know, for the rest of your career. And it was interesting to hear them talk, and Gordon specifically, about singing songs that a lot of people ascribe to teen angst, right? And Gordon's point is, you know, that first of all, that he wasn't trying to capture teen angst. He was actually a teenager. He was just writing straight from the heart.
0: Yeah.
2: But that, you know, for him, the frustrations that he's writing about resonate throughout life. You know, he says, does sexual frustration not exist for, you know, people throughout life, for middle age? And, you know, it's interesting that they really do seem to connect with the music nightly, you know, in a way that keeps it alive. That, you know, there's a lot of improvisation as well, so musically it stays alive, but lyrically Gordon feels very connected to the material still in a way that isn't a sort of a time traveling back to when he was 15.
0: I was very moved by that quote about middle age, because he is now, you know, he's like a year older than me, and they do hold up these songs extraordinarily well. Mm-hmm. You know,
1: well, the fact that it connected to subsequent generations, I mean,
0: yeah.
1: Nick, you point this out in the book. I think the figure you quote is 7 million copies sold. You know, and it came out initially on a little indie label. It was distributed by Warner Brothers, but Slash was a West Coast punk label that traditionally did records in the 10,000s. And suddenly they have this record that over time has become hugely successful. So a lot of people do connect with it, even as adults. And as you point out, you know, when an adult listens to this record now, they are reminded of, you know, how they all felt at some point, and maybe still feel that same way.
0: Also, you make the cogent observation that people who discovered it last year think that it just came out.
2: Yeah.
0: And that's a true test of time.
2: Yeah. You know, the way the album is recorded is, in a way, timeless, right? Because of the mostly acoustic instrumentation, the mostly live takes. It could have been recorded in 1950, in 1982, in 1990. It could have been recorded last year. And so it does have, especially production-wise, you know, just a style that does sort of, you know, place it outside of a specific time imprint, which I think, you know, it adds to that.
0: No, and you said, you note that the goal was sort of like, you know, we're going to use like the same equipment, the same approach that they would have used at Sun Studio.
2: Yeah, exactly.
1: Or on the street corner that they were, that, yes, that they played on in Milwaukee, which is how I found out about it. I went to college at Marquette. And, you know, I had a bunch of friends in Milwaukee after I'd graduated, and we kept in touch. And one of my friends called me up and said, you're going to need to hear this band. and it was the Violent Femmes, and we just couldn't stop talking about it. You know, I got a copy of the record somehow ahead of time, and that's all we could talk about for weeks, you know, because we were all big Lou Reed fans, Jonathan Richmond. It was right in that pocket. But you're right, the production values were very stripped down, and it needs to be pointed out, besides Gordon Gano's amazing songwriting, Brian Ritchie and Victor DiLorenzo are just, they are truly one of a kind on their instruments as well. So the sound itself didn't sound like anything in that era, and it still doesn't sound anything quite like anything now, you know?
9: You do an excellent job, Nick, and you're a musician. Well, not a musician. Like me, you're a drummer. Yeah. Tell us. Now, so Gordon's playing acoustic guitar often, but occasionally electric. Tell us about what Victor and Brian were playing.
2: Right. So, you know, first of all, a lot of people, when you hear the record, you can tell that it sounds maybe a little bit different than another, you know, popular music band. But I think, even if I am to tell you what instruments they're playing, it can still be hard to capture it unless you see it in real life. But we'll start with the drums, which are, I used plural there, although I'm not sure I should, because it's really, Victor's playing a snare drum.
9: Yeah.
2: And then along with that is what he calls a transiphone, which is an invented instrument that Victor made up. It's a metal, what he calls a metal bushel basket, just a metal tub placed over a one-headed floor tom on a stand. And he has the transiphone to his right. He's got the snare drum in front of him. He's got one 9-inch no-name yeah. cymbal, yeah. which is not a size cymbal anyone uses in any band we really want to listen to.
9: No. Well, Stuart Copeland always had one among his arsenal.
2: Okay,
9: with the
2: so
9: police.
2: He gets a pass.
9: Yeah, yeah.
2: And Victor plays that setup with brushes,
9: yeah.
2: which is and standing up in the front of the stage between the other two band members. So, brushes traditionally are used, you know, you think of them in jazz ballads or in country, but in popular music at the time, nobody was using brushes no. in this context.
9: You've played with brushes, right? I mean, anybody
2: sure.
9: who plays, right? You know, I mean, I've never made it through one song without destroying those things. You know, they're meant to be played, you know, jazzy.
2: Yeah.
9: Right?
2: Yeah.
9: You know, as I was really curious, and you had admirable restraint for not. How many tubs did Victor go through, and how many pairs of brushes?
2: Okay, so I don't know the answer about the tub. I think the tub might have survived, but he went through
9: a lot of brushes. I'm dubious because, you know, when Bob Burt was playing with Pussy Galore, he played a gas tank with a hammer in lieu of a mounted tom. And he'd have to go to the junkyard and get a new gas tank every couple of weeks because, you know, you just beat the thing to crap.
2: Where were you when I was writing my book, Jim? I should have asked Victor about this.
9: If Modern Drummer was still at its height, we could write about, you know, the challenges of keeping your junkyard drum set together.
2: But, you know, he did have to switch. He played Regal Tip brushes, which come with a very rubbery handle. Mm-hmm. And he eventually switched away from that model because they were tearing his hands up too much.
9: Yeah, yeah.
2: So the brushes, you know, it was an intense thing for him.
1: But think how opposite that sound was from what everything, you know, this was the era of the gated drum sound.
9: Yeah,
1: right?
2: Absolutely.
1: And the drums on rock records, mainstream rock records, sounded so artificially loud. Like, a human being's not playing that. It didn't sound organic at all. And then you listen to Victor DiLorenzo, and he's doing more with three puny little instruments than most of these other guys could, you know, imagine doing.
2: Absolutely.
1: So I think that makes it, you know, to this day, it still astonishes me how great the drums are and how much variety he worked into the rhythmic palette underneath those songs, you know.
9: And I saw him play traditional drum set when he sat in once with Plastic Land,
1: yeah,
9: a great Milwaukee psychedelic rock band. You know, Victor was a great drummer, period.
2: Yep.
9: But to be a great drummer on that intentionally minimalist set, yeah.
1: Well, we got to talk about Brian Ritchie, too.
9: Yes.
2: So Brian Ritchie, who's an incredible musician, as is Victor, but Brian was playing acoustic bass guitar, which in my experience, when I tell people that, they envision an upright bass like what you'd see in a jazz combo. And that's not what Brian plays. He plays an acoustic bass guitar, which is more akin to what you see in a mariachi band. Mm-hmm. And, you know, he had a sort of proof of concept with his first acoustic guitar, which he got when he was 13. He put bass strings on it. And he and Victor at the time were, they were busking a lot as a sort of rhythm section for hire in town, playing with a guy named Doorway Dave, a hobo who literally like traveled in and out of town. And he eventually upgraded to his Ernie Ball Earthwood acoustic bass guitar. But, you know, the thing about Brian and Victor is they understood something that wasn't going on a lot at the time and still isn't, which is using space and dynamics to actually make music more exciting. Mm-hmm. And so with that space that Victor opens up with the minimalist drumming, it allows that acoustic bass guitar to sound incredible. It's so powerful. Mm-hmm. And, you know, Brian's chops are amazing. Gordon was a sort of a rudimentary player when he first met up with him. And so by default, you know, my friend Shannon always says this album is all lead bass.
9: Yeah.
2: Because,
9: yeah,
2: you know, it made room for Brian to be the one to make melodic statements on the acoustic bass guitar. And that is not a setup,
9: yeah,
2: especially with brushes behind you that we see in popular music.
9: You know, I want to take you through some of the songs individually. But before we do that, one of the things that strikes me, you know, having seen them, you know, tour behind this album and then times after that, and you know, I think I'd probably stop buying Violent Femmes records about album number 3 or 4, you know, but Gordon Gaynor, in this age of brand building and everybody is forever putting everything TMI about themselves, it's impossible to find out much about who he was. You know, Baptist preacher's son, you know, still apparently, you know, in the Christian faith, you know, and they've done some gospel inflected stuff, but you know, you can't even find out, is he married? Where does he live? Who is this guy? You know, there's no internet self-promotion at all. You know, he remains a mystery, and to be able to do that in 2026 is quite a trick, don't you think, Nick?
2: Oh, absolutely. And you know, he comes by it honestly in a way that I don't think he's trying to stay removed to cultivate, you know, his persona. I didn't get into it with him a lot about why he does stay a little bit more out of the spotlight. But if you think about it, he became famous for bearing his soul at 15, 16, 17, you know, 18-year-old. And that's got to be a weird thing to carry with you for the rest of your life when guys like me know every word that you were singing then.
9: And you were honest in the lyrics. Yeah.
2: Yeah. And, you know, he does maintain a remove. And yet at the same time, he's perfectly normal. He's totally sane, super smart, super literate. You know, he doesn't seem like a, you know, wild artistic recluse when you know, when you finally get him on the phone or meet up and start talking.
9: I was surprised at how frank and forthcoming he was to you. I mean, in my head, you know, Victor and Brian were very approachable. I think I'd say hi to them when I'd run into them at clubs. But, you know, Gordon was like, it was like Jonathan Richman, you know, unless you've got something profound and or you want to risk being let down, you weren't going to go up and start a conversation with him. You know, I don't know why. He just seemed too special for me to talk to. And yet he told, you know, one of the things he says to you most often is, I really don't know what that song is about. What did it mean to you, Nick?
2: Oh, my God. I was not ready for that turn when I started talking to him, when he was actually parsing song lyrics, his own lyrics with me, asking me what I thought he'd said. But, you know, I mean, it comes back to his writing. You know, he's very open. He's, you know, it's very real with him, the songwriting and the conversation about art. And when you listen to his songs and when you talk to him deeply about art, it's unlike other conversations or songs that you hear, because for whatever reason, and clearly he's been like this since he was young, he's unafraid to say what he's thinking, you know, and that makes it potent. It can make songs and points in conversations uncomfortable, but that's also sort of why we're interested.
8: I'm so lonely, I don't think I can take it anymore.
1: When we return, we'll go track by track through the debut album from the Violent Femmes. That's in a minute.

0: Good morning. 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I'm Carmelina Hart with your weather forecast. It is going to be dry, sunny, and warm across the state, still experiencing extreme fire weather conditions. That'll be through Saturday and Sunday. In Española today, you're expecting a high of 87. In Los Alamos, 79. In Grants, 82. Gallup expecting a high of 80. And in Santa Fe today, it's going to be a warm one. You're expecting a high of 82.
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6: Welcome back to Sound Opinions. I'm Jim DeRogatis. My partner is Greg Kot. This week, we're doing a classic album dissection of the Violent Femmes' debut with author Nick Brown. We're about to go through each track on the album.
7: The songwriting in terms of the lyrics, I always thought were so clever, because I think one of the things that makes the record stand out to me is the hooks are so oddball. And, you know, the most famous line on that, on the record, you know, where he sort of breaks down the fourth wall and talks to the listener, you know?
6: Mm-hmm.
7: I hope you know.
8: You know that this will go down on your permanent.
7: He talks about it in the book as sort of a throwaway line, but everybody loves that line.
6: Well, and you know, I forget what eight was for.
7: Because everybody heard that line in school at some point,
6: yeah,
7: right?
6: Yeah.
7: The words in added up, I think he almost summarizes what he's up to. Words hypnotize. Words make a mouth exercise. Words all fail the magic prize. Now, what does that mean exactly? But he's just kind of like, he's going with the flow. It's this stream of consciousness thing coupled with this incredible vulnerability that you were talking about. So it's a really fascinating approach to lyrics, and they're very explicit in some parts, and there's other parts where you go, what the hell is he talking about? I think that's what makes it so intriguing to people. You can keep listening to these songs and getting new stuff out of them.
6: Let's take these songs one by one, Nick, since Greg brought up Add It Up. So you're the fan, knows these songs inside out, but you got to go deep with each three of the band members. What did you learn about Add It Up?

0: which is the fourth song on the record. This is the song, for me, that I was terrified to play at full volume in my bedroom when I was a teenager. Right? Mm-hmm. I had Misfits albums, Dead Milkmen, Suicidal Tendencies, you know, whatever. My parents, they didn't care. They probably wouldn't have cared if they'd heard Add It Up. But when he starts describing his, you know, sexual frustration in this song, I felt like it was so dangerous. And the reason that I thought about it was that it felt like he was describing what I was thinking, right? Mm-hmm. And what so many people mm-hmm. were thinking. And that's why it felt dangerous. And also, I think, why this song and a lot of the album felt so alive, you know? But the opening of this song goes through a three-step sequence of questions about a young man's sexual frustration. And by the third step, that's when the volume was coming all the way down for me in my bedroom.
1: You know, I had forgotten about that. You hear it a million times, but you forget. It's like, and this was played on college radio all the time, you know, and it's like, what did they do about that third verse?
0: Yeah, I don't know. That's a great question. But, you know, as with like so many of the tracks on this album, it seems like this song has like multiple different lives from verse to verse, even. Right.
1: Yeah.
0: And there's the bridge to this song where he's got, where Gordon sings sort of a type of, it's not a rap, but it's rap like sequence of words where, you know, the mo my mum
1: right,
0: line,
1: right.
0: which he says was probably inspired by Blondie, although he was thinking about the Surfin' Bird.
1: Yeah,
0: the 1963
1: yeah, the
0: song from the Trash
1: Man, right. And that's Blondie with Fab Five Freddy.
0: You know, exactly.
1: As close to rap as the white boys got at that point.
0: Right, so these are his rap influences. I don't think he was thinking of it as rap at the time.

0: Alistair Alistair.
1: He told me the hilarious story about one of the first reviews that came out of the album cited this song and said that in this song, Gordon Gano writes about smoking pot with his mother.
2: Right.
1: Because this has this song where he's saying, "Mo my mama." Yeah. And then the lyrics is spelled like M-O-M-M-A. And later, Brian Ritchie pointed out, man, when you're talking about mama, like in a blues thing or a Bob Dylan thing, you don't spell it like mom with an O.
2: Right.
1: And Gordon said, oh, yeah, I think you're right. But, man, yeah, what a song. This one, you know, and this, I feel like, captures that real potent thing that, you know, so many people talk about with the teen angst, right?
2: Right.
1: But I think I'll take Gordon's point.

0: thing that, you know, so many people talk about with the teen angst, right? But I think I'll take Gordon's point that it's not teen angst. It's
1: universal.
0: It's angst around the human condition.
1: Right.
2: Yeah.
1: You know, so you obviously start with Blister in the Sun. The album starts with Blister in the Sun. You're very eloquent talking about it. I didn't know. I don't do the sports, right? But this is apparently now a sports anthem because of the... You know, yes. Those two flams, slightly off time, and yeah, the whole stadium.
2: DiLorenzo,
1: the whole stadium will do that.
2: DiLorenzo playing call and response on the drums.
0: That's right.
2: Yeah, with bass guitar, right at the start of the song. Yeah,
1: I guess
2: it is in sports stadiums. It seems like one of those. It's like the Seven Nation Army.
1: Yeah,
2: song. That's, you know, the riff. Yeah. You know, those are the things that get people roused up in sporting events.
1: My silly punk band played in Dixon, Illinois, of all places, last week with a duo from Southern Illinois called the X-Bombers, trans front person and their wife on drums, and they covered Blister in the Sun. And in introducing it, they said, you know, no matter how bad a day you had, no matter what's going on in your life, if you just clap along in the place where you'll know when we get to, they didn't say what they were going to play yet,
2: right.
1: You know, your day's going to be better. And that's absolutely true, right, Nick?
0: Yeah. You know, I mean, that opening phrase, the melodic phrase that opens that song with the double 16th note snare, you know, response is, as you pointed out, ubiquitous in sporting stadiums. And, you know, what the guys in the band, the point they make about that phrase is that they describe it as a fanfare. And when you isolate it, it does have this universal sort of call and response thing mm-hmm. that, of course, to us, when we would hear it in a sports stadium, blows our minds because we think,
1: what is this a violent thing?
0: Yeah. And they're just, you know, people who have no idea what it is responding with the clapping.
1: Well, but, you know, you are an academic as well as a novelist, Nick. There is a great academic treatise to be written about sports anthems without realizing the weirdness of the right. Because, you know, I mean, the whole stadium is going, we will rock you. And I'm thinking, did you know who Freddie Mercury was?
0: Totally. Yeah.
1: The band he named Queen, right? Okay. All right. But the mind blown part for me in your analysis of Blister in the Sun is Gaynor might have been singing I Blister in the Sun. And I've
0: That's
1: heard
0: right.
1: my whole life, you know, let me go on like a blister in the sun.
2: Mm-hmm.
1: And he wasn't going to commit. You couldn't nail him down. And he says he sings it differently every night.
2: Mm-hmm.
0: So. Right. So we all think of the phrase as a blister in the sun, but Gordon says he has this strange condition that he says he needs to see a physician about where he mixes up the vowels A and I. They're essentially synonymous in his head. And so he can't remember if he wrote the song like I blister in the sun or like a blister in the sun. And yeah, when I was writing the book, he asked me, what do you think it is?
2: Yeah.
0: Which I was not ready for. And you know, we sort of went through a couple iterations, and when I was writing the book, you know, he said, well, I think my idea was a blister in the sun. And he said, you know, I'd have to find my journal and see how I originally wrote it. And I made an interesting discovery just this morning when I pulled out the 40th anniversary vinyl reissue of this album, on which Gordon has handwritten all of the lyrics for the album sleeve. And this is not from his original journal, but I'm assuming he wrote this just a few years ago. And in this, he wrote, like, I blister in the sun.
3: Mm-hmm. Let me go on, like I blister in the sun. Let me go on, big hands, I know you're the one.
1: But he did have a good explanation for big hands. Big hands, I know you're the one. And I guess I've pondered that for 40 years now.
2: Mm-hmm.
0: Yeah, yeah.
1: You've solved the mystery.
0: Yeah, he's endeavoring to avoid cliche. And he was, you know, imagining ways in which writers write about a love interest, you know, that they're blonde hair, blue eyes, that they're, you know, dainty, small is often, you know, something about being beautiful. And he said he wanted to counteract that. So his physical attribute was big hands.
1: Yeah, no sweet smile, no chubby cheek. You know, I love your blue eyes. I love your big hands.
0: It's so great. Yeah. I mean, that's another reason why these songs stick with us, because, you know, he's writing lines that we haven't heard and yet still make sense to us.
2: Yeah. Well, you know, and we need to talk about, we'd alluded to this earlier with Kiss Off, the breaking of the four.

0: fourth wall with the, you know, this is going to go down in your permanent record. And then, you know, the bridge is just brilliant with the count off. That's another part of the song that people just can't get enough of, including the brilliance of leaving off, forgetting number 8 in the middle of the song.
1: I forget what number 8 was for.

0: That whole stream of consciousness, you know, I guess what I'm asking, Nick, is that it seems so spontaneous the way he sings it. Like, you know, he's just making it up on the spot. So how much forethought goes into this? How much, you know, demoing and rewriting and, what is the actual process of getting to the point where you can sing a series of lines like that?
1: Right. So vocally on the album, everything was exactly planned the way it happens. There was no vocal improvisation, or that's what Gordon says. And there's a lot of actual instrumental improvisation, but it's all a product of the Phims coming up and not being able to get gigs, essentially, because they were so weird. Mm-hmm. They could not engender a lot of support in the Milwaukee scene. And so they did, as you guys mentioned, just years of busking. And it really honed their approach with how they were interacting with the audience and how they were interacting with each other and how to make songs, you know, pop in, you know, one of the least forgiving stages possible, which is a sidewalk or, you know, a corner. So it was just tons of playing before they went into the studio. And so once they went into the studio, the tracks aren't live exactly, but, you know, there's a way you could argue it's sort of a live recording because they recorded them so quickly and it was just a mirror of what they were doing live.
2: Mm-hmm. Yeah. Well, tell us about that studio. You know, Lake Geneva, Wisconsin is the lamest Midwestern town I think I've ever visited, right? It's, you know, essentially a resort lake town.
0: Well, it's a
2: right?
0: tourist town. I mean, they hate, because all the Illinois people come there and buy houses and live there, and they hate that, you know, aspect of it. And but yeah, it's, you know, it is a resort town.
2: It's a horrible place.
0: A Midwestern town.
2: Did you get to
0: town.
2: Go there, Nick?
1: Maybe some listeners take for granted that everybody has a home studio these days. Mm-hmm. But in 1982, that was not the case right. when they recorded this album. And they had a local composer and arranger, Mark Van Hecke, who had produced demos for them, which are great. And they wanted to go into an actual studio and record. And that was really the one option. You know, Mark knew, well, there was this studio in Lake Geneva. And so that's how they ended up picking this place. But that doesn't capture any of the incredible story behind the actual location, which was that this studio was in the lounge of the Playboy Club in Lake Geneva, Wisconsin, which the Playboy Club had closed and gone out of business before the guys went into the studio there.
2: Right.
1: So the studio was still operating, I think in hopes of them generating some sort of money. What they didn't realize is that the studio was in receivership. Hmm. So they would come in one day and say, hey, where's that compression rack that we used, you know, last night? Because it would be gone.
2: Right.
1: And so they were selling gear out of the studio as the guys were, you know, trying to track this. And of course, they didn't have a lot of money. And they struck a deal with the studio where if you recorded an 8-track, the hourly rate was less than if you recorded 24-track. But the studio only had 24-track tape machines. And so it was the most ridiculous setup that they agreed to only use 8 tracks on the 24-track tape to save money. And, you know, it worked. Yes. It all came together.
2: 70 shag carpeting, you know, the smells that studio. I've been in studios like that, you know, that somehow time stopped in 1977. And yet, they end the record with a big production number.
1: Yeah, yeah. Well, you know, there are two big production numbers really at the end of the record. Both Gone Daddy Gone and Good Feeling are the two tracks where they expand beyond 8 tracks and use overdubs. Mm-hmm, mm-hmm. And so Gone Daddy Gone, they always envisioned as the big production number because it had developed organically with a xylophone solo on it. Mm-hmm. And they don't have a fourth xylophone player, so they knew they were going to have to
2: overdub.

0: on a record as simple as this, having an overdub of xylophone, tambourine, and bass drum makes it the big production number.
1: Yeah.
0: Also on Good Feeling, the final track, that has overdubs as well. Of Gordon plays a violin solo, and Mark Van Hecke, the producer, plays a beautiful piano part on it. I mean, to say those are big production numbers is a stretch, but they have overdubs.
2: Well, and it certainly was the only xylophone solo I heard in 1983. I mean, it's like, you know, on a rock record.
1: It's such a traditional, in some ways, 50s Sun Studio kind of rockabilly tune. And then comes in this weird, you know, avant jazz xylophone solo.
2: Yeah, yeah. You're in the middle of a modern jazz quartet record.
1: Yeah,
2: right?
1: What are they doing?
2: Milt Jackson. Yeah.
0: And that solo is so catchy and so great.
2: It is.
0: You know, I play air xylophone to that solo every time it comes on. But the way, I love the story behind the way it developed, which was, you know, when they were busking, they discovered that they didn't make as much money when Victor DeLorenzo, their drummer, was with them. He was a little bit older and a little bit more put together looking.
1: Yeah.
0: And so when it was just Gordon and Brian, I think they looked a little more destitute and they got more tips. And so there was a day that Gordon and Brian went out to busk by themselves and in hopes of making more money. And Brian had found a xylophone on the side of the street and brought it and worked up this part. And, you know, Brian will say it's probably, you know, one of the most prominent mallet, you know, parts in popular music. He was inspired a lot by the mallet work that the Stones did.
1: Yeah, Brian Jones.
2: Brian Jones could pick up an instrument and make music on it, right?
1: Sitar, no
2: Ritchie
1: problem.
2: Was that guy.
1: Yeah.
2: Yeah.
0: That's exactly right.
2: When we return, we'll look at just how different the members of the Violin Femmes were from one another. That's in a minute on Sound Opinions. By the way that you switch and walk, I can see
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8: Welcome back to Sound Opinions. I'm Jim DeRogatis. My partner is Greg Kot. We're wrapping up our classic album dissection of a record we love, the Violin Femmes' self-titled debut with author Nick Brown.
2: One other thing I think we need to discuss is the fact that these three guys, you know, if you picked a band and go, these three guys don't belong in the same band.
1: Yeah.
2: They're all like such hugely different people. The personalities don't naturally mesh. Like, you can see the Beatles, and you go, I understand how these guys made music together.
1: Yeah.
2: But the Violin Femmes were mismatched personalities who made an incredible musical alchemy, right? I mean...
0: Totally. And, of course, that's not new for bands, right? That the band becomes more than a sum of its parts. But with the Violin Femmes, it's very interesting because, you know, when they got together, Gordon was literally in high school. Their first gig was playing at his National Honor Society induction ceremony at the high school.
1: And it got him kicked
0: Rupert's
1: out.
0: Rupert's King High School. Yeah, and they got kicked out. Classic. I mean, the whole thing is like a John Hughes, you know, screenplay. But Victor and Brian were both older than Gordon.
1: Mm-hmm.
0: And Gordon's songs are impeccable. And honestly, you know, Jim, as you probably heard last weekend playing that show, you know, they work, his songs work really in any setting.
1: Yeah.
0: Bands can try them on, and the craft of the songs, means they work. And so I feel like Gordon would have ended up having success as a songwriter in some shape or form. But Victor and Brian were wildly sophisticated. You know, I mean, Victor at the time was acting in an experimental theater group in Milwaukee called Theater X. He'd replaced Willem Dafoe,
1: right,
0: who had gone yeah, on
1: some punter, I mean, named Dafoe. Yeah.
0: Yeah. So literally, so he's involved in experimental theater. You know, Brian is a huge fan of Sun Ra and is deep in jazz. Brian and Victor are both technically really advanced on their instruments. And then they meet this super precocious, you know, young songwriter with great songs. And so I feel like Gordon, I mean, of course he was lucky that he met them, but it really, there's a sophistication to the, you know, the sum of those parts that is really unique.
1: I love the, you had asked Victor if he, you know, felt super exposed playing these, you know, hyper-conscious, angst-ridden, you know, adolescent frustration anthems. And he said, hey, man, I'd been naked on stage with Theater X.
2: Yeah.
1: No, I'm not going to feel exposed doing anything ever.
0: No. Yeah, they were very, very confident on stage. And in one of their first shows, maybe their first show, that they billed themselves as the Violent Femmes, they actually got a group of women to come on stage to sit at the instruments to pretend that they were the Violent Femmes. And then the actual Femmes came out and said, no. And right. So they always had this sort of theatrical element in mind about the show.
1: Well, and that name is key too, because in 1983, you know, to be embracing the alternate version of sexuality, the many alternate versions, I mean, they didn't look like a rock band, and that still took a lot of guts. Look how long before Husker Du or REM came out of the closet, you know, and to call yourselves, and Greg, no offense to Milwaukee, I do love Milwaukee dearly. You know, it's not the most enlightened burg in the world. It's not like Chicago. To call yourselves the Violent Femmes and play on the street in Milwaukee.
2: Like all big Midwestern cities, there are pockets of enlightenment.
1: Yes.
2: Culture and people who are you know, cutting against the grain. The Violent Femmes were part of that crowd, and that's who embraced them early on.
1: Yeah. But in America in 1983, to call yourself Violent Femmes.
2: You know, in the Midwest in general, you know, I love that about them. And at the same time, they were embraced. I mean, the Milwaukee Journal gave them, the biggest newspaper in town, right? Gave them a rave review on this record. They definitely embraced it, but it wasn't like, as Vic was saying, they weren't a hugely popular band. The famous story is, of course, that the Pretenders saw them busking and invited them to open a show, and that was probably the first real stage they played on, Nick. I don't know the true lore of that, but does that sound semi-accurate to you, that the Pretenders gig might have been their first one on an actual stage?
0: They had been on a stage before in a few different places, but that was their first show at that you know, level.
2: Yeah.
0: Definitely not a stage like that. And yeah, they, you know, the Pretenders were playing in town, so they knew there was going to be a line of people waiting for tickets. Perfect captive audience. So they sat, you know, they set up
2: right
0: out beside the line of people, and the wife of the guitarist came out and heard them playing and just thought, oh my God, and went back in, got her husband. And that's how they ended up getting on stage. And, you know, people for a long time have talked about that as their breakthrough moment. And it was and it wasn't. It led to nothing tangible professionally. They didn't get more gigs. If anything, just people in town were frustrated with them afterwards. Like, how did these guys get that gig?
1: Yeah, right? We worked so hard. Yeah.
0: Yeah. But it was a real boost of confidence at a time when they needed it most, because Brian and Victor were getting ready to move to Minneapolis.
2: Mm-hmm.
0: And that was right around when they started to think, wait a minute, we should stay in town. Yeah. And we're glad they did.
2: Mm-hmm.
1: So an incredible slow build to get to 7 million albums sold. Did you get a sense, Nick, of, I mean, because that's a music industry that doesn't exist anymore, right?
0: Yeah.
1: And the last heyday of that industry comes in, like, really the alternative rock era. But were these guys set for life because of that?
0: So the management says that streaming – And licensing is huge. And this record is just going on and on and on. They tour, and when they tour, people come out. Their shows are sold out, and they are crazy. And so they're making a living. Yeah. And I think that, yeah, they're probably set. You know, I don't have real insight into their financial state. But I did ask Gordon at one point when we were talking, I asked him, you know, when they were recording this record, what was your vision of success? You know, like, what did you think was going to happen? And he said, oh, that's easy. There were two things. One, we would either be a success like, Richard Hell and the Voidoids,
1: yeah,
0: and get in a van and drive around to a few punk clubs that we could sell out and make a living, or we'd be playing stadiums. Mm. And he said, we had no idea there was anything in between. And they said, so I guess that means we're rock middle class.
1: Mm-hmm.
0: And he also said to me at one point, he said, I think we're the most unknown known band.
1: Yeah.
0: And, you know, there's something about that middle ground that, you know, is interesting, but also I think speaks to, Jim, what you were mentioning earlier about Gordon. And, you know, the Violent Femmes have always operated outside of the mainstream. Even at their height of success, they always seemed like they just weren't playing the same game as other acts or the industry. And they've sort of maintained that. But licensing streaming is huge with this record still.
1: So you focused just on the first album. In the years subsequent, there's licensing fights between the guys in the band. They, you know, they get together, they break up, they reunite. You know, Victor moves on. There's all these other albums. You know, Nick, I admire just focusing on this one record, right? But if you had to sum up the afterlife of the Violent Femmes, what would you say about it? Are you as big a fan of other music that they did, or?
0: Oh, I'm a fan. I'm not an authority like I am on the first record, mm-hmm, you know. But what I would say about them is integrity of songwriting, mm, throughout. You know, you listen to Gordon's most recent songs, and they're good and super interesting and surprising still, yeah, you know. And so I think there is a through line of integrity of songwriting and instrumental sophistication still. Mm. You know, I mean, you come back to the fact that Brian is obsessed with jazz. You know, I mean, no, I think, you know, nobody loves Sun Ra more than Brian Rich, you know? And like, there's something about that I think keeps their compass point in an interesting way that is organically sort of like, well, unique, but just sort of true to them. So other records haven't been as big, right? 1991, they had a hit with Why Do Birds Sing? And they had a great song called American Music.
9: I like American music.
0: Baby. Incredible song. You know, what's interesting about their debut album, came out in 1983, but there is a lot of confusion about when that album actually came out. A lot of people thought it came out in the 90s because the build was so slow, right? And, you know, we mentioned that they've sold 7 million copies of this record. In my mind, that means nothing, because I'm remembering all of the dubbed blank cassette tapes, right, I saw as a teenager, which, you know, were everywhere. And so because of the, you know, sort of mysterious album cover, the fact that there were a lot of dubbed cassettes, and that the build was so slow, a lot of people don't know this record came out in the early 80s, let alone that some of these songs were written in the 70s, right?
1: Mm-hmm.
0: But, you know, this record never reached the Billboard, you know, Hot 100 or whatever until 1991. And so it sort of peaked. It just touched the bottom at the same time that Why Do Birds Sing came out, and they had that hit with American Music. Very unusual, slow success story. And I'd describe it as this album going viral via cassette over 8 years.
1: Yeah.
2: We've been talking to Nick Brown about a great book on the Violent Femmes' debut album, self-titled. Nick, thanks so much for enlightening us about it.
0: Thank you guys for having me. I've listened to you guys a million times. This is so great for me to be a part of this.
1: Oh, thank you. That's awfully nice to say.

0: Well, that concludes our discussion on the Violent Femmes. As always, though, we want to hear from you. Leave us a voice message on our website, soundopinions.org. It was a real pleasure, Greg, to live with that album in depth, prepping for this show. I wonder if our listeners are having that experience, too. But what is on the show next week?
1: Next week, Jim, we're going to talk with Jeffrey Himes, who is an expert on the all things Willie Nelson.
0: Oh, yeah.
1: I mean, a massive catalog. Where do you start with this guy? He's 93 years old, still going strong. 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

0: Facts.
1: Dana White took over the UFC Ultimate Fighting Championship, which was once denounced as human cockfighting.
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